0: For Northwest Indiana, wet weather could return to the region tonight with a 50% chance of showers and thunderstorms with a low of 64, west-southwesterly winds 5 to 10 miles per hour. Wednesday morning could see some showers, otherwise partly sunny with a high of 77. Calm winds turning northerly about 5 miles per hour. Cooler Wednesday night with a low of 58. That's your Northwest Indiana forecast.
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2: The polls are closing in Florida, one of three states holding primary elections today, along with Alaska and Wyoming, while in California, two Democrats are running to serve out the remaining term of former Congressman Eric Swalwell in a special House election. NBC News projects Debbie Wasserman Schultz will win the Democratic primary for Florida's 20th congressional district. She'll face Republican Brent Anderson in the midterms. The American South is preparing for more sweltering heat this week. Triple-digit temperatures are expected to hit parts of South Carolina, Oklahoma, and Texas as a heat dome expands from the southwest. Rapper Tupac Shakur refused to tell police who had fired on him the day in Las Vegas in 1996 that he was shot, ultimately leading to his death. That came out today in Shakur's murder trial in Las Vegas, where defendant Dwayne Davis is accused of orchestrating the 1996 murder. Davis faces life in prison without parole. I'm Scott Carr.
3: For Northwest Indiana, chance of thunderstorms tonight at about 50% coverage, low 64. For tomorrow, we'll start the day with a slight chance of showers, then turning partly sunny with a high in the mid to upper 70s. Wednesday night, partly cloudy, low of 58. Thursday, sunny, a little warmer with a high of 78. Thursday night, mostly clear, low in the upper 50s. Mostly sunny Friday, high 78.
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0: For Northwest Indiana, wet weather could return to the region tonight with a 50% chance of showers and thunderstorms with a low of 64, west-southwesterly winds 5 to 10 miles per hour. Wednesday morning could see some showers, otherwise partly sunny with a high of 77. Calm winds turning northerly about 5 miles per hour. Cooler Wednesday night with a low of 58. That's your Northwest Indiana forecast.
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1: Polls are closing or closed in Florida and Wyoming, two of three states holding primary elections today, along with Alaska. In Florida, a crowded field of Republicans and Democrats hope to replace term-limited Governor Ron DeSantis. NBC News is projecting Byron Donalds will win the Republican primary for Florida governor. The congressman's endorsed by President Trump and will now face former Congressman David Jolly in the midterms. While Democratic Socialist Angie Nixon's projected to win the Democratic Senate nomination in Florida, defeating Alex Vindman. And Ryan Elijah is projected to win Florida's 7th Congressional District Republican primary, defeating embattled incumbent Congressman Corey Mills, who was backed by President Trump. The Justice Department says it's indicted 17 Iranians accused of orchestrating a cyber piracy campaign backed by the Islamic Revolutionary Guard. The DOJ says hackers targeted U.S. universities and companies, including HBO, in a years-long campaign. I'm Scott Carr.
2: For Northwest Indiana, chance of thunderstorms tonight at about 50% coverage, low 64. For tomorrow, we'll start the day with a slight chance of showers, then turning partly sunny with a high in the mid to upper 70s. Wednesday night, partly cloudy, low of 58. Thursday, sunny, a little warmer with a high of 78. Thursday night, mostly clear, low in the upper 50s. Mostly sunny Friday, high 78.
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0: for Northwest Indiana. Wet weather could return to the region tonight with a 50% chance of showers and thunderstorms with a low of 64. West-southwesterly winds 5 to 10 miles per hour. Wednesday morning could see some showers, otherwise partly sunny with a high of 77. Calm winds turning northerly about 5 miles per hour. Cooler Wednesday night with a low of 58. That's your Northwest Indiana forecast.
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1: Primary elections are being held in three states today, Florida, Wyoming, and Alaska, while California holds a special U.S. House election. In Florida, there's a crowded field of Republicans and Democrats hoping to replace term-limited Governor Ron DeSantis. NBC News is projecting Byron Donalds, who enjoyed the backing of President Trump, will win the Republican primary for Florida governor, thanking supporters tonight.
2: Individual opinions and passionate supporters are the beauty of our conservative movement.
1: Donalds will face former Congressman David Jolly in the midterms. NBC News projects Debbie Wasserman Schultz will win the Democratic primary for Florida's 20.

0: 20th congressional district. Schultz previously represented Florida's 25th district, which was redrawn to favor Republicans. She'll now face Republican Brent Anderson in the midterms. Scorching temperatures are gripping millions across the South this week. Triple-digit heat's expected in parts of South Carolina, Oklahoma, and Texas as the heat domes expanded from the Southwest. I'm Scott Carr.
1: For Northwest Indiana, chance of thunderstorms tonight at about 50% coverage, low 64. For tomorrow, we'll start the day with a slight chance of showers, then turning partly sunny with a high in the mid to upper 70s. Wednesday night, partly cloudy, low of 58. Thursday, sunny, a little warmer with a high of 78. Thursday night, mostly clear, low in the upper 50s. Mostly sunny Friday, high 78.
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0: Just a quick check on the weather this evening. We have some showers popping up along the lakeshore and in northeast Illinois. These are moving east at about 30 miles per hour. The main line is still to our north and should enter northwest Indiana within the next hour. None of these storms are severe, but they could have 30 to 40 mile per hour wind gusts, heavy rainfall, and some lightning. Just a heads up for our crews out working to clean up and restore power tonight. Once these move through, we'll be mostly cloudy with lows in the mid-60s. Tomorrow, partly sunny with highs in the mid-70s. For Region News Team Weather, I'm Jamie Foster.
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Another quick check on the weather. We have those pop-up showers along the lake shore in Porter and LaPorte counties and in northeast Illinois. These are still moving east at about 30 miles per hour. These are ahead of a main line that's pushing south-southeast across the lake. It should enter northwest Indiana within the next half hour or so. None of these storms are severe, but they could have 30 to 40 mile per hour wind gusts, heavy rainfall, and some lightning. Just want to give a heads up for our crews that are out working to clean up and restore power tonight. That is heading in our direction. Once these pass through, we will be mostly cloudy. Lows tonight will be in the mid-60s. Tomorrow, partly sunny with highs in the mid-70s.

0: 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That's your region forecast. 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
1: Severe weather threats are firing up for millions in the American Midwest. Forecasters say the storms will be capable of producing large hail and isolated tornadoes as far south as northeast Kansas and northern Missouri. Tornado warnings are in effect for parts of Wisconsin. Primary elections were held today in Florida, Wyoming, and Alaska, while California holds a special U.S. House election. In Florida, there's a crowded field of candidates hoping to replace term-limited Governor Ron DeSantis. NBC News projects Byron Donalds, who had the backing of President Trump, will win the Republican primary and face former Congressman David Jolly in the midterms. Democratic Socialist Angie Nixon's projected to win the Democratic Senate nomination in Florida, defeating Alex Vindman. And Ryan Elijah's projected to win Florida's 7th Congressional District Republican primary, defeating embattled incumbent Congressman Corey Mills, who was backed by President Trump. I'm Scott Carr.
2: For Northwest Indiana, chance of thunderstorms tonight at about 50% coverage, low 64. For tomorrow, we'll start the day with a slight chance of showers, then turning partly sunny with a high in the mid to upper 70s. Wednesday night, partly cloudy, low of 58. Thursday, sunny, a little warmer with a high of 78. Thursday night, mostly clear, low in the upper 50s. Mostly sunny Friday, high 78.
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0: For Northwest Indiana, wet weather could return to the region tonight with a 50% chance of showers and thunderstorms with a low of 64, west-southwesterly winds 5 to 10 miles per hour. Wednesday morning could see some showers, otherwise partly sunny with a high of 77. Calm winds turning northerly about 5 miles per hour. Cooler Wednesday night with a low of 58. That's your Northwest Indiana forecast.
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1: Primary elections were held today in Florida, Wyoming, and Alaska, while California has been holding a special U.S. House election. NBC News has projected Byron Donalds, who enjoyed the backing of President Trump, will win the Republican primary for Florida governor. And projected to win the Republican Senate primary in Wyoming is Harriet Hageman, who was also backed by President Trump. She'll face Democrat James Byrd in the race to succeed retiring Senator Cynthia Lummis. Projected to win the Democratic primary for Florida's 20th congressional district is Debbie Wasserman Schultz. President Trump is pausing a planned wave of tariffs that was set to hit Canada at midnight. Trump posts he had paused the 50% duties for 3 days because the two countries have a deal, pending final documentation. He offered no specifics, but suggested the Keystone XL pipeline may be awoken from the grave. There's been no comment from Prime Minister Mark Carney's office. I'm Scott Carr.

0: For Northwest Indiana, temperatures this morning in the mid-60s. Rain will be moving out for our Wednesday, although we do have a slight chance of showers, an isolated thunderstorm for our counties to the south for our Wednesday today. Partly sunny, otherwise highs will be in the upper 70s. Partly cloudy and cooler later tonight, lows in the upper 50s. Thursday, sunny with a high in the upper 70s. Friday, pop-up shower or thunderstorm possible in the afternoon, highs again in the upper 70s. Saturday, mostly sunny with a high in the mid-70s. That's your forecast.
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0: For Northwest Indiana, looking like a mainly dry rest of the work weekend, even a dry weekend on the way. We'll see temperatures this morning in the mid-60s, partly sunny skies today, highs in the upper 70s, an isolated shower possible areas south. Partly cloudy later tonight, lows dropping into the upper 50s. Beautiful day on Thursday, sunny, highs again in the upper 70s. Friday, 20% chance of showers and storms in the afternoon, highs in the upper 70s. Saturday and Sunday, mostly sunny skies, highs in the low to mid-70s.
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1: Scorching temperatures are set to grip millions across the South this week. Triple-digit heat's expected to hit parts of South Carolina, Oklahoma, and Texas as the heat dome has expanded from the southwest. The heat's expected to persist during the weekend. President Trump says there are no talks with Iran taking place as the Strait of Hormuz stalemate continues. In a Truth Social post, Trump said the U.S. naval blockade in the strait remains in full force and effect. He added the strait's open and operating. In a separate post, Trump pictured a map with the strait circled with the banner, New U.S. Territory. ZZ Top drummer Frank Beard has died at the age of 77, a spokesperson for the band confirming that news. Beard died at his home in Texas while in hospice care on Monday. An exact cause has not been given. Beard had been dealing with health issues for years and stepped away from the band temporarily last year. Technically, he wasn't a founding ZZ Top member, but had been the band's drummer since 1969. I'm Tammy Trujillo.
2: For Northwest Indiana, the forecast looking really nice with just a few isolated shower and storm chances through the rest of the work week. Temperatures this morning in the mid-60s, partly sunny with highs in the upper 70s. Areas to the south could see a passing shower this afternoon. West-southwest wind, 5 to 10 miles per hour. Partly cloudy later tonight with a low in the upper 50s. Thursday looks beautiful, sunny with highs in the upper 70s. 20% chance of showers and storms on Friday with highs again in the upper 70s. That's your forecast.
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0: For Northwest Indiana, temperatures this morning in the mid-60s. Rain will be moving out for our Wednesday, although we do have a slight chance of showers, an isolated thunderstorm for our counties to the south for our Wednesday today. Partly sunny, otherwise highs will be in the upper 70s. Partly cloudy and cooler later tonight, lows in the upper 50s. Thursday, sunny with a high in the upper 70s. Friday, pop-up shower or thunderstorm possible in the afternoon, highs again in the upper 70s. Saturday, mostly sunny with a high in the mid-70s. That's your forecast.
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1: Polls are closed in Alaska, one of three states holding primary elections tonight. Florida and Wyoming polls are also closed, and there are already races being called. NBC News projects Desi Wasserman Schultz will win the Democratic primary for Florida's 20th congressional district. Jared Moskowitz is also projected to win the Democratic primary for Florida's 25th district. In the big race, Byron Donalds is projected to win the Republican primary for Florida governor. Meanwhile, in California, two Democrats are running to serve out the remaining term of former Congressman Eric Swalwell in a special House election. President Trump's temporarily pausing a planned wave of tariffs that was set to hit Canada at midnight. In a social media post, he said he'd pause the 50% duties for 3 days because the two countries have a deal pending final documentation. A severe weather threat is starting to fire up for millions in the Midwest. Storms capable of producing large hail and isolated tornadoes could form as far south as northeast Kansas and northern Missouri. I'm Tammy Trujillo.
2: For Northwest Indiana, looking like a mainly dry rest of the work weekend, even a dry weekend on the way. We'll see temperatures this morning in the mid-60s, partly sunny skies today, highs in the upper 70s, an isolated shower possible areas south. Partly cloudy later tonight, lows dropping into the upper 50s. Beautiful day on Thursday, sunny, highs again in the upper 70s. Friday, 20% chance of showers and storms in the afternoon, highs in the upper 70s. Saturday and Sunday, mostly sunny skies, highs in the low to mid-70s.
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0: For Northwest Indiana, the forecast looking really nice with just a few isolated shower and storm chances through the rest of the work week. Temperatures this morning in the mid-60s, partly sunny with highs in the upper 70s. Areas to the south could see a passing shower this afternoon. West-southwest wind, 5 to 10 miles per hour. Partly cloudy later tonight with a low in the upper 50s. Thursday looks beautiful, sunny with highs in the upper 70s. 20% chance of showers and storms on Friday with highs again in the upper 70s. That's your forecast.
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1: Byron Donalds is projected to win the Republican primary for Florida governor. The congressman is endorsed by President Trump. Donalds will face former Congressman David Jolly in the midterms. Current Governor Ron DeSantis is term limited from running. The two leading candidates of Alaska's U.S. Senate primary are headed to the November election. In the Alaska primary, candidates from all parties compete on the same ballot, with the top four advancing to the general election. On Tuesday, NBC News projected that Democratic Mary Peltola will face off against Republican Dan Sullivan, with the other two candidates yet to be decided. Harvard University will be paying over $50 million to settle a lawsuit over human body parts. A Boston judge approved a class action settlement that would resolve lawsuits filed against the university following the 2023 arrest of the Harvard Medical School morgue manager. He was accused of stealing organs and other body parts from donated cadavers and selling them out of his home. I'm Tammy Trujillo.
2: For Northwest Indiana, temperatures this morning in the mid-60s. Rain will be moving out for our Wednesday, although we do have a slight chance of showers, an isolated thunderstorm for our counties to the south for our Wednesday today. Partly sunny, otherwise highs will be in the upper 70s. Partly cloudy and cooler later tonight, lows in the upper 50s. Thursday sunny with a high in the upper 70s. Friday, pop-up shower or thunderstorm possible in the afternoon, highs again in the upper 70s. Saturday, mostly sunny with a high in the mid-70s. That's your forecast.
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0: For Northwest Indiana, looking like a mainly dry rest of the work weekend, even a dry weekend on the way. We'll see temperatures this morning in the mid-60s, partly sunny skies today, highs in the upper 70s, an isolated shower possible areas south. Partly cloudy later tonight, lows dropping into the upper 50s. Beautiful day on Thursday, sunny, highs again in the upper 70s. Friday, 20% chance of showers and storms in the afternoon, highs in the upper 70s. Saturday and Sunday, mostly sunny skies, highs in the low to mid-70s.
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1: Democratic Socialist Angie Nixon is projected to win the Democratic Senate nomination in Florida. The state representative defeated Alex Vindman. Nixon will face incumbent Republican Senator Ashley Moody in the midterms. President Trump is pausing a planned wave of tariffs that were set to hit Canada at midnight. Scott Carr has more.
2: In a social media post, the president says he paused the 50% duties for 3 days because the two countries have a deal pending final documentation. Though offering no specifics about the agreement, aside from suggesting the Keystone XL pipeline may be, as he says, awoken from the grave. The suspended tariffs would have affected roughly $20 billion in Canadian imports, which according to officials includes hockey sticks, certain building materials, liquors, and some apparel. I'm Scott Carr in Washington.
1: And a former Las Vegas cop says rapper Tupac Shakur wouldn't tell him who shot him. That came out Tuesday in Shakur's murder trial, where defendant Dwayne Davis is accused of orchestrating Shakur's 1996 murder. I'm Mark Mayfield.
3: For Northwest Indiana, the forecast looking really nice with just a few isolated shower and storm chances through the rest of the work week. Temperatures this morning in the mid-60s, partly sunny with highs in the upper 70s. Areas to the south could see a passing shower this afternoon. West-southwest wind, 5 to 10 miles per hour. Partly cloudy later tonight with a low in the upper 50s. Thursday looks beautiful, sunny with highs in the upper 70s. 20% chance of showers and storms on Friday with highs again in the upper 70s. That's your forecast.
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0: For Northwest Indiana, temperatures this morning in the mid-60s. Rain will be moving out for our Wednesday, although we do have a slight chance of showers, an isolated thunderstorm for our counties to the south for our Wednesday today. Partly sunny, otherwise highs will be in the upper 70s. Partly cloudy and cooler later tonight, lows in the upper 50s. Thursday, sunny with a high in the upper 70s. Friday, pop-up shower or thunderstorm possible in the afternoon, highs again in the upper 70s. Saturday, mostly sunny with a high in the mid-70s. That's your forecast.
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1: President Trump is putting a hold on tariffs that were set to hit Canada overnight. In a social media post, Trump said he had paused the 50% duties for 3 days because the countries have a deal pending final documentation. The Justice Department is indicting 17 Iranians accused of orchestrating a cyber piracy campaign backed by the Islamic Revolutionary Guard. Scott Carr reports.
2: The DOJ says in a years-long campaign, the hackers targeted American universities and companies, including HBO. The hackers were employed by a company based in Iran and attempted to extort HBO for $6 million in Bitcoin after stealing some of the company's intellectual property. 9 of the 17 suspects had been charged previously for illegally accessing computer systems at 144 U.S.-based universities. I'm Scott Carr.
1: And NBC News projects Byron Donalds will win the Republican primary for Florida governor. The congressman is endorsed by President Trump. I'm Mark Mayfield.
3: Governor Mike Braun says emergency aid is now available for Hoosiers impacted by severe storm and flooding damage, along with temporary housing grants. Braun says people can call 211 to report their needs, and staffing has been increased to meet the demand. The State Disaster Relief Fund is offering emergency aid grants up to $5,000 for food, clothes, and other basic needs for people who have been displaced. People are also being told to take pictures and videos of the damage or the work they've already done to their homes. Your forecast for the region coming up. I'm Laura Volushko.
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5: Patchy fog across northwest Indiana. Some areas quite dense, so be careful as you're heading out this morning. There's some visibility issues. Use your low beam headlights, of course. Our highways and expressways look like they're doing pretty well. No accidents or incidents that we can detect early this morning. Something you'd like to tell us, give us a call. 219-405-7743. Our hotline, Scott Rosenberg, Region News Team Traffic.
3: For northwest Indiana, areas of fog this morning, slight chance of showers this afternoon, partly sunny with a high near 77, west wind 5 to 10 miles per hour becoming north. Mostly cloudy tonight, lows in the upper 50s. Sunny for Thursday with a high in the upper 70s.
5: 507, 68 degrees in Crown Point, 67 in Valparaiso. It's 70 right now at the lakefront, Marquette Park in Gary.
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0: Traffic and weather here in a second. I'm Scott Rosenberg. Gang's all here today. Mike Bonaventura, middle part of your day. Then KB will bring it home this afternoon. Now, KB also this weekend, he's going to be in Merrillville with X-Rock 103.9. 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KB will be there from 1 to 3, and you can rack up giant savings on nearly 500 vehicles in stock. If you need financing, Chevrolet of Merrillville will work with top lenders to get you approved, too. We'll see you Saturday, August 22nd, from 1 to 3, Chevrolet of Merrillville. That's 1550 East 61st Avenue in Merrillville. KB will be there this Saturday with X-Rock 103.9 from 1 to 3. All right, let's get you up to the minute. Looking okay across northwest Indiana, traffic-wise, travel-wise on a Wednesday morning. That is what we can see of northwest Indiana. Some patchy fog across the area. Some areas pretty dense, so just be careful as you're heading out with visibility issues. Slow down as necessary. I-65, the Borman Toll Road, I-94 through Porter and LaPorte counties, major highways. Everything looking pretty typical for this stage of the game. Inbound forward to the Ram looks good. Scott Rosenberg, Region News Team Traffic.
1: For northwest Indiana, areas of fog this morning, slight chance of showers this afternoon, partly sunny with a high near 77, west wind 5 to 10 miles per hour becoming north. Mostly cloudy tonight, lows in the upper 50s. Sunny for Thursday with a high in the upper 70s.
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Ah, one of my favorite under the radar Zeppelin tunes, Poor Tom off Coda, the rock of the region. X-Rock 103.9, I'm Scott Rosenberg. Very pleasant day, partly sunny, then a slight chance of showers later, but high in the upper 70s across the region today. Humidity is going to be up a tad from where it's been the last couple days, but still nothing like it was like the previous week. So, fairly nice day. Nice day tomorrow, too. Looks like a nice day Friday. Might get some showers and thunderstorms Friday night into Saturday, it looks like. Well, I'll tell you what, we got the full news break. News, traffic, weather, sports, everything you need for the region coming up after Def Leppard.

0: Some 92,000 Northwest Indiana NIPSCO Electric customers remain in the dark as of Tuesday night after recent area storms. 278,000 have been restored since a series of severe weather events that began with the derecho August 11th. Indiana Governor Mike Braun has announced grants of up to $5,000 to help storm victims across the state. The funds can be used for food and clothing. Indiana applicants can contact 211 or 866-211-9966 to begin the process. Meanwhile, SNAP recipients who lost food due to the prolonged outages may qualify for replacement SNAP benefits. The Illinois Tollway is expected to vote today on the largest toll rate hike in state history. If approved, tolls in Illinois could rise nearly 60% beginning next January. Under the proposal, passenger vehicles would see a 45-cent per toll increase, while commercial vehicles would experience a 30% boost. The rates would be adjusted every other year based on inflation. The extra funds will help pay for a 15-year, more than $26 billion capital investment program. ZZ Top drummer Frank Beard is dead at the age of 77. A spokesperson for the band confirmed the news. Beard died at his home in Texas while in hospice care on Monday. An exact cause was not given. The band has canceled a show Tuesday in Salt Lake City and one Wednesday in Colorado Springs due to the news. Beard had been dealing with health issues for years and stepped away from the band temporarily last year. Beard was the band's drummer since 1969. Your forecast for the region coming up. I'm Laura Voluschko.
1: Looking okay across northwest Indiana, traffic-wise, travel-wise on a Wednesday morning. That is what we can see of northwest Indiana. Some patchy fog across the area. Some areas pretty dense, so just be careful as you're heading out with visibility issues. Slow down as necessary. I-65, the Borman Toll Road, I-94 through Porter and LaPorte counties, major highways. Everything looking pretty typical for this stage of the game. Inbound forward to the Rand looks good. Scott Rosenberg, Region News Team Traffic.
0: For northwest Indiana, areas of fog this morning, side chance of showers this afternoon, partly sunny with a high near 77, west wind 5 to 10 miles per hour becoming north. Mostly cloudy tonight, lows in the upper 50s. Sunny for Thursday with a high in the upper 70s.
1: Alex Bregman hit a walk-off RBI single in the bottom of the ninth to lift the Cubs past the White Sox 4-3. Bregman also drove in the tying run in the seventh for the Northsiders. Munetaka

0: Akami homered for the Southsiders. The Cubs look to sweep this afternoon at Wrigley Field. 121st pitch, Clay Holmes versus Sean Newcomb to start. The Chicago Sky beat the New York Liberty 93-86. The Indiana Fever upended the Toronto Tempo 101-95. The season's first USA Prep football poll is out for Indiana. Among region teams in 6A, Crown Point is preseason ranked at number 7. Maryville is number 12 in the state. In 5A, Michigan City is at number 16. In 4A, Hobart is number 9. In 3A, defending state champs Andrean are ranked number 1 in the state. Griffith is number 14. Knox is ranked 10th in 2A. And North Judson is number 4 in single A. 2 days away from the first Friday night under the lights across the state. I'm Scott Rosenberg, that's sports.
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90 Chicago alt rockers Veruca Salt with that take on the Nat Classic as we throw back the covers early on a Wednesday morning and finding out that we lost ZZ Top drummer Frank Beard. That's a shame. Just the Reverend Billy left now. The Rock of the Region, X Rock 103.9.

0: Looking okay across Northwest Indiana, traffic-wise, travel-wise on a Wednesday morning. That is what we can see of Northwest Indiana, some patchy fog across the area. Some areas pretty dense, so just be careful as you're heading out with visibility issues. Slow down as necessary. I-65, the Borman Toll Road, I-94 through Porter and LaPorte Counties, major highways. Everything looking pretty typical for this stage of the game. Inbound forward to the Rand looks good. Scott Rosenberg, Region News Team Traffic.
1: For Northwest Indiana, areas of fog early this morning, humid with a slight chance of showers and thunderstorms this afternoon, highs in the upper 70s, north winds 5 to 10 miles per hour. Tonight, mostly cloudy, lows around 60. Thursday, mostly sunny with highs in the upper 70s. Thursday night, becoming partly cloudy with lows in the upper 50s. Friday, a slight chance of showers and storms, highs in the upper 70s.
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1: NBC News projects Byron Donalds will win the Republican primary for Florida governor. The congressman is endorsed by President Trump. Meanwhile, NBC News projects Debbie Wasserman Schultz will win the Democratic primary for Florida's 20th congressional district. Congresswoman Schultz previously represented Florida's 25th congressional district, which was redrawn to favor Republicans. President Trump is pausing a planned wave of tariffs that was set to hit Canada at midnight. In a social media post, Trump said he had paused the 50% duties for 3 days because the two countries have a deal pending final documentation. He offered no specifics about the agreement. This year's MTV Video Music Awards nominations are out now. Madonna leads the field with 11 nominations, including Video of the Year and Artist of the Year. The VMAs will take place September 27th in Los Angeles. I'm Michael Kastner.
2: In a release Tuesday, Dunland School Superintendent Robert McDermott says he surveyed school staff and found that nearly a quarter who live throughout Northwest Indiana do not have power. McDermott says this could make it very difficult to staff buildings, so he has moved the date of the first day of school to Monday, August 24th. He also said although the condition of the roads has improved considerably, there are still significant road hazards throughout the district. He says Dunland Schools will host an open house at their five elementary schools on Friday, August 21st from 4 to 5:30 p.m., and all extracurricular activities will proceed. Some 92,000 Northwest Indiana NIPSCO customers remain in the dark as of last night after recent area storms. The utility hopes to restore electricity to everyone by Friday, but some may wait until next Tuesday. 278,000 have been restored since a series of severe weather events that began with the derecho on August 11th. Indiana Governor Mike Braun has announced grants of up to $5,000 to help storm victims across the state. The funds can be used for food and clothing. Indiana applicants can contact 211 to begin the process. Indiana state officials are also providing housing assistance and vouchers for displaced residents through the 211 phone system. Your forecast for the region coming up. I'm Laura Volushko.
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4: Foggy start to the morning, so be careful. Reminders of some of the newer closures relative to road work across Northwest Indiana. The 9 mile stretch is closed just north of State Road 2 in the Lowell area as they're upgrading that intersection. Also, we've got a full closure now aside from the road work we already had along State Road 2 in the area, the stretch between Valparaiso and West

0: Greenville, that full closure with the ongoing work between 400 and 600 north right now. Highways and expressways looking pretty typical to get us started. As we said, foggy start to the morning. Patchy fog is pretty dense in spots. Scott Rosenberg, Region News Team Traffic.
1: For Northwest Indiana, areas of fog early this morning. Humid with a slight chance of showers and thunderstorms this afternoon, highs in the upper 70s. North winds 5 to 10 miles per hour. Tonight, mostly cloudy, lows around 60. Thursday, mostly sunny with highs in the upper 70s. Thursday night, becoming partly cloudy with lows in the upper 50s. Friday, a slight chance of showers and storms, highs in the upper 70s.
0: 6:05 on a Wednesday morning, August the 19th, and it's 66 degrees in Merrillville. It's 69 in Munster, 67 right now at the lakefronts at the Lighthouse in Michigan City.
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Well, you start in whatever small town you're getting started in across this great region of ours, X-Rock 1039. So, yeah, be careful as you're heading out. We'll check traffic and weather and get you up to the minute coming up after this one from The Who, from before they were The Who, back when they were the high numbers, that's right.

0: 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Every 15 minutes, we get you an update on traffic and weather here in the region. 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Unbound.org. Taking a look across northwest Indiana, what we can see of things. I mean, it's pretty foggy to start us off this morning, so be careful on that account. But no accidents or incidents to report right now. I-65 from the lakeshore to Lafayette looks good. The Borman across Lake County, no issues. Inbound Ford to the Ryan, that looks good on the Illinois side. I-94 through Porter and LaPorte counties and in and out of southwest Michigan, moving along in good shape. No problems across the region on the toll road right now. Something you'd like to tell us, give us a call, 219-405-7743. Our hotline, Scott Rosenberg, Region News Team Traffic.
1: For northwest Indiana, areas of fog this morning, slight chance of showers this afternoon, partly sunny with a high near 77, west wind 5 to 10 miles per hour becoming north. Mostly cloudy tonight, lows in the upper 50s. Sunny for Thursday with a high in the upper 70s.
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hot and ready and ready to use. In case of emergency, just break glass. That's UFO from their Obsession album. And before that, Boynin' for You, that was Blue Oyster Cult's Fire of Unknown Origin record, The Rock of the Region X Rock, what, 039. It's Wednesday, that means by lunchtime, we're halfway through the working week. That much closer to Friday. And when Black Friday comes, well, we'll have already played the Steely Dan song this week. But we got news, traffic, weather, sports all coming up next on the X.

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1: In Burns Harbor, the town says crews continue to make their way around town clearing debris. Officials say residents can take tree debris to the town property on Westport Road. A dumpster for food waste only will be placed at the street department on Navajo Trail for 7 days or until it is full. Officials say all town offices and buildings have phone and internet and are open to the public during business hours. Residents are welcome to stop in to cool off, charge devices, and enjoy complimentary coffee, water, and a variety of snacks. Governor Braun is delivering on his promise to reimburse Indiana counties, cities, and towns for money they missed out on during the gas tax holiday. Yesterday, the State Board of Finance unanimously approved more than $130 million in reimbursements for the month of June. This follows the board's unanimous approval last month of reimbursements for April and May. The Indiana State Comptroller's Office will distribute nearly $44 million to counties, cities, and towns over the next week. NASCAR is not returning to downtown Chicago next year. City officials and NASCAR could not come to an agreement on holding a street course race in 2027 in Grant Park. NASCAR held a race in downtown Chicago from 2023 to 2025. The auto racing organization will instead return next year to the Chicagoland Speedway in Joliet, where it held a race this year. New research is showing eating nuts daily may help keep blood pressure in check. Tammy Trujillo reports.
2: The data published in the British Journal of Nutrition shows eating a handful of nuts each day means a 20% lower risk of developing high blood pressure. The research involved 8 studies. None actually linked nuts to preventing high blood pressure. Nuts contain a lot of nutrients, including fiber, plant-based protein, and vitamins E, K, C, and B. I'm Tammy Trujillo.
1: 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I'm Laura Velushko.
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4: Foggy start to the morning, so be careful. Reminders of some of the newer closures relative to road work across northwest Indiana. The 9-mile stretch is closed just north of State Road 2 in the Lowell area as they're upgrading that intersection. Also, we've got a full closure now, aside from the road work we already had along State Road 2 in the area, the stretch between Valparaiso and Westville. That full closure with the ongoing work between 400 and 600 north right now. Highways and expressways looking pretty typical to get us started. As we said, foggy start to the morning. Patchy fog is pretty dense in spots. Scott Rosenberg, Region News Team Traffic.
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1: For northwest Indiana, shallow, dense fog early this morning. The National Weather Service says some fog has become low.

0: locally dense, with visibilities down to 1/4 mile or less, especially in low-lying areas and near open fields. Humid today with a slight chance of showers and thunderstorms this afternoon, highs in the upper 70s. North winds 5 to 10 miles per hour. Tonight, mostly clear with lows around 60. Thursday, mostly sunny skies, highs in the upper 70s.
1: 6:34 on a Wednesday morning, August 19th. It's, 65 in Schererville, and it's 68 currently in Hobart. Alex Bregman hit a walk-off RBI single in the bottom of the ninth to lift the Cubs past the White Sox 4-3. Bregman also drove in the tying run in the seventh for the Northsiders. Munetaka Murakami homered for the Southsiders. The Cubs look to sweep this afternoon at Wrigley Field. 1:21st pitch, Clay Holmes versus Sean Newcomb to start. The Chicago Sky beat the New York Liberty 93-86. The Indiana Fever upended the Toronto Tempo 101-95. The season's first USA Prep football poll is out for Indiana. Among region teams in 6A, Crown Point is preseason ranked at number 7. Maryville is number 12 in the state. In 5A, Michigan City is at number 16. In 4A, Hobart is number 9. In 3A, defending state champs Andrean are ranked number 1 in the state. Griffith is number 14. Knox is ranked 10th in 2A. And North Judson is number 4 in single A. 2 days away from the first Friday night under the lights across the state. I'm Scott Rosenberg, that's sports.
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Riding a dark race horse on a dark race course is George Harrison with our Good Morning Beatles song this morning. I always liked that tune because he was horse when he sang it. That's H-O-R-S-E. About H-O-A-R-S-E, right? Yeah, spelling was never one of my fortes. He contracted laryngitis doing rehearsals for the album, and that stuck with him through that big, I think that first, it was the first North American tour supporting that album, which that was the title track in 74. First North American tour by a Beatles since like 1966, and they dubbed it Dark, H-O-A-R-S-E, because he was hoarse the whole time. Of course, of course. The Rock of the Region, that's right. 103.9, good morning. Beatles song, always presented by Mega Beatles. They recreate the music of the Beatles live with passion, precision, and love. It is a great, great show. You don't want to miss it at a historic venue, the Art Theater downtown in Hobart. They'll be there on October 3rd. Follow along at megabeatles.com. Young Lust, you say? Well, it's still frolicking summertime. So here's Pink Floyd from The Wall. X-Rock 103.9. We got traffic and weather coming up.

0: Foggy start to the morning, so be careful. Reminders of some of the newer closures relative to road work across northwest Indiana. The 9-mile stretch is closed just north of State Road 2 in the Lowell area as they're upgrading that intersection. Also, we've got a full closure now, aside from the road work we already had along State Road 2 in the area, the stretch between Valparaiso and Westville. That full closure with the ongoing work between 400 and 600 north right now. Highways and expressways looking pretty typical to get us started. As we said, foggy start to the morning. Patchy fog is pretty dense in spots. Scott Rosenberg, Region News Team Traffic.
1: For northwest Indiana, shallow dense fog early this morning. The National Weather Service says some fog has become locally dense, with visibilities down to 1/4 mile or less, especially in low-lying areas and near open fields. Humid today with a slight chance of showers and thunderstorms this afternoon, highs in the upper 70s. North winds 5 to 10 miles per hour. Tonight, mostly clear with lows around 60. Thursday, mostly sunny skies, highs in the upper 70s.
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1: President Trump is pausing a planned wave of tariffs that was set to hit Canada overnight. In a social media post, Trump said he'd pause the 50% duties for 3 days because the two countries have a deal pending final documentation. He offered no specifics. Byron Donalds is a projected winner of the Republican primary for Florida governor. Donalds will face former Congressman David Jolly in the midterms. Additionally, Debbie Wasserman Schultz is projected to win the Democratic primary for Florida's 20th congressional district. New research shows eating nuts daily can help keep blood pressure in check. Tammy Trujillo with more.
2: The data published in the British Journal of Nutrition shows eating a handful of nuts each day means a 20% lower risk of developing high blood pressure. The research involved 8 studies. None actually linked nuts to preventing high blood pressure. Nuts contain a lot of nutrients, including fiber, plant-based protein, and vitamins E, K, C, and B.
1: I'm Michael Kastner.
3: 92,000 NIPSCO customers remain without power after recent area storms. The utility hopes to restore electricity to everyone by Friday, but some region residents may wait until Tuesday. 278,000 have been restored since consecutive days of storms that began with the derecho August 11th. In central Indiana, Carmel officials are warning that historic flooding could damage wastewater lines and disrupt the flow of the White River. City officials say floodwaters are cutting a channel toward a quarry, with an estimated 85% chance the channel will connect to the river. Officials are also concerned that 2 wastewater lines could be exposed and release raw sewage into the quarry or White River. The city's drinking water remains safe, officials say. Your forecast for the region coming up. I'm Laura Velushko.
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5: Traffic starting to slow down in both directions on the Borman Expressway through the Gary Corridor in the work zones there. That's eastbound and westbound. We got an accident reported on US 20 westbound. That's 4th Avenue right near Buchanan Street. So watch out for that on the north end of Gary as well. Something you'd like to tell us this morning, give us a call, 219-405-7743. Our hotline, foggy start this morning, so be careful. Scott Rosenberg, Region News Team Traffic.
3: For Northwest Indiana, shallow, dense fog early this morning. The National Weather Service says some fog has become locally dense, with visibilities down to 1/4 mile or less, especially in low-lying areas and near open fields. Humid today with a slight chance of showers and thunderstorms this afternoon, highs in the upper 70s. North winds 5 to 10 miles per hour. Tonight, mostly clear with lows around 60. Thursday, mostly sunny skies, highs in the upper 70s.
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Motorhead, the Rock of the Region, X Rock 1039. I'm Scott Rosenberg, the full spectrum of vintage classic rock. We can go from Motorhead to Sir Elton from the Goodbye Yellow Brick Road album, Funeral for a Friend, and Love Lies Bleeding right now. And then a traffic and weather check for the region. Foggy start to this morning, so be careful. Maybe allow a little bit of extra time.

0: 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Volume building, and we're slowing down through that work zone in either direction on the Borman Expressway through the Gary Corridor right now, and bunching up especially on the westbound side just as you're passing that merge from northbound I-65. So things stacking up a little bit on that ramp as well, with traffic trying to feed onto the westbound Borman from that feeder ramp. Very foggy this morning, so be careful. Inbound Ford to the Ryan looks good if that's where you're headed on the Illinois side. Outbound Ford Freeway delays. Inbound's fine, but outbound Ford Freeway delays approaching the Steel Bridge. Things are down to two lanes there. 219-405-7743, our hotline. Scott Rosenberg, Region News Team Traffic.
1: For northwest Indiana, shallow dense fog early this morning. The National Weather Service says some fog has become locally dense, with visibilities down to 1/4 mile or less, especially in low-lying areas and near open fields. Humid today with a slight chance of showers and thunderstorms this afternoon, highs in the upper 70s. North winds 5 to 10 miles per hour. Tonight mostly clear with lows around 60. Thursday mostly sunny skies, highs in the upper 70s.
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Well, that's one way to take a trip to the moon, I suppose. Leonard Skinner, that time, the Rock of the Region, X-Rock 103.9. I'm Scott Rosenberg. News, traffic, weather, sports.

0: folks all standing by here in just a second. We've got tickets to give away. John Fogerty and Steve Winwood teaming up for the Legacy Tour. Limited 12-show run, but one of those stops, Credit Union One Amphitheater in Tinley Park, Thursday, September 3rd. We'll give you a chance coming up here at 7:35 sharp to win a pair of tickets to that in just a couple of minutes here. And we will pay tribute to the late Frank Beard of ZZ Top with a Righteous Jam coming up as well.
1: Due to lingering power outages from last week's storms, many region schools have made the decision to start classes later this week. On its Facebook page, the superintendent of Crown Point Community School Corporation said, "We've connected with local officials, driven roads throughout the district, checked in with staff who were able to return today, and listened to feedback from many of you. While conditions are improving, we know many of our families and staff continue to face significant challenges as our community recovers. Crown Point has delayed the first day of school to Friday, August 21st. Other region schools have also been updating their Facebook pages with updates." The Illinois Tollway is expected to vote today on the largest toll rate hike in state history. If approved, tolls in Illinois could rise nearly 60% beginning next January. Under the proposal, passenger vehicles would see a 45-cent per toll increase, while commercial vehicles would experience a 30% boost. The rates would be adjusted every other year based on inflation. The extra funds will help pay for a 15-year, more than $26 billion capital investment program. ZZ Top drummer Frank Beard is dead at the age of 77. A spokesperson for the band confirmed the news. Beard died at his home in Texas while in hospice care on Monday. An exact cause was not given. The band has canceled a show Tuesday in Salt Lake City and one Wednesday in Colorado Springs due to the news. Beard had been dealing with health issues for years and stepped away from the band temporarily last year. Beard was the band's drummer since 1969. Your forecast for the region coming up. I'm Laura Voluschko.
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0: Volume building, and we're slowing down through that work zone in either direction on the Boardman Expressway through the Gary Corridor right now, and bunching up especially on the westbound side just as you're passing that merge from northbound I-65, so things stacking up a little bit on that ramp as well, with traffic trying to feed onto the westbound Boardman from that feeder ramp. Very foggy this morning, so be careful. Inbound forward to the Ryan looks good if that's where you're headed on the Illinois side. Outbound Ford Freeway delays. Inbound's fine, but outbound Ford Freeway delays approaching the Steel Bridge. Things are down to two lanes there. 219-405-7743, our hotline. Scott Rosenberg, Region News Team Traffic. Region News Team Meteorologist Matt Wintz, looks like a fairly pleasant day. I don't know. I'm liking the looks of things as I'm seeing it plotted out.
3: Not bad. No, we've got a really nice start, Scott, to the day. We've still got some lingering moisture, and there's this stalled out front that's over the area right now. And so as a result, yeah, it's going to be nice through midday, but we could pop some downpours this afternoon as this front continues to make headway down towards the south. But overall, not too bad today. We've got temperatures that will be in the upper 70s, and that's one of the nice things is that it has been kind of pleasant around here temperature-wise. We haven't had any of these upper 90s or mid-90s that August can bring at times. Tonight, can't rule out a stray shower. We're back down into the 60-degree range with a few clouds around, and then clouds will give way to sunshine tomorrow as this front finally gets kicked out of here. We'll be in the upper 70s. Really pleasant day on Thursday. Friday, we would have more sunshine, but clouds would start to increase. I still see an afternoon and evening rain chance moving in here as a weak front settles south. Upper 70s for highs once again. And then an isolated leftover shower on Saturday. Otherwise, more sunshine breaks out. Mid-70s. Sunday, the pick of the entire forecast here, Scott. I've got lower humidity, low 70s. It'll feel a little bit like fall with lots of sunshine to end the weekend.
0: All right. Well, that's lots to look forward to. And it looks like Friday night for the first football game. So it looks like it's going to be okay. Slight chance of rain.
3: Yeah, slight chance of rain. We'll keep an eye on it. Not a washout, though, so all the games we'll get in will be just fine. And exciting to bring that to Northwest Indiana. I can't believe we're here already.
0: I know. Season. Yeah, the summer is flying by. All right, Region News Team Meteorologist Matt Wintz, thank you, and we'll hear from you again lunchtime, 12 o'clock.
3: All right, sounds good, Scott.
0: 7:36 now, and it's 66 in Cedar Lake and 66 in Wheeler. All right. It's the Legacy Tour featuring John Fogerty and Steve Winwood, limited 12-show.

0: run, and they're going to be stopping at Credit Union One Amphitheater in Tinley Park Thursday, September 3rd. And we'd like to give you a pair of tickets right now. Those tickets available via Ticketmaster now, but we've got a pair for you if you're caller number 10 right now to see John Fogerty and Steve Winwood together at in Tinley Park. 219-980-2577 is the number to call for those tickets. 219-980-2577. Looking for caller number 10, 219-980-2577. Good luck. Alex Bregman hit a walk-off RBI single in the bottom of the ninth to lift the Cubs past the White Sox 4-3. Bregman also drove in the tying run in the seventh for the Northsiders. Munetaka Murakami homered for the Southsiders. The Cubs look to sweep this afternoon at Wrigley Field. 121st pitch, Clay Holmes versus Sean Newcomb to start. The Chicago Sky beat the New York Liberty 93-86. The Indiana Fever upended the Toronto Tempo 101-95. The season's first USA Prep football poll is out for Indiana. Among region teams in 6A, Crown Point is preseason ranked at number 7. Maryville is number 12 in the state. In 5A, Michigan City is at number 16. In 4A, Hobart is number 9. In 3A, defending state champs Andrean are ranked number 1 in the state. Griffith is number 14. Knox is ranked 10th in 2A. And North Judson is number 4 in single A. 2 days away from the first Friday night under the lights across the state. I'm Scott Rosenberg, that's sports.
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0: Hey, Righteous Jam for your Wednesday ride. Well, we got to raise a glass, coffee, whatever you got going this morning, to Frank Beard. Out of that little old band from Texas, just the Reverend Billy's left because we lost Dusty a few years ago. And now Frank Beard gone at the age of 77. The news came out, late yesterday, I believe. He was receiving hospice care at his home, at his ranch in Richmond, Texas. And he was surrounded by family members, according to his publicist. So here's to Frank Beard. I always liked him on this one, Whiskey and Mama, ZZ

and hundreds of ZZ Top shows. He's flown around the world for him. And he'll usually see him multiple times every year. And he invited me, got me front row tickets when ZZ Top was at the Hard Rock. And since he knows the band and he's usually in the front row, they see him and they give him stuff at the end of every show. And Frank Beard gave him this drumstick, which he gave to me. And interestingly, it's a Tommy Aldridge drumstick, which I guess Frank had been playing Aldridge sticks of late. But so I got my Frank Beard drumstick with me. And then interestingly, also my nephew Ken, he got me a coffee cup. It was in a box in storage at Dusty Hill's house, an Eliminator coffee cup that was in Dusty Hill's house, stuff that got sent to an auction, and he bought that for me there. He got stuff at this auction and other times. He's got memorabilia. He's got stuff that they wore on album covers. He's got sombreros and jackets and things in his collection, so pretty wild. But yeah, sad news that we lost Frank Beard, drummer for ZZ Top, at the age of 77. Here's CCR right now. We got another check of traffic and weather coming up.

0: X Rock 1039, your caller number 10. You're a winner. Yay.
1: Thank you. Yes.
0: Hey.
1: How are you?
0: I'm good. How are you?
1: I'm doing great. Can't complain.
0: I know your laugh now, so I immediately knew it was you. But tell everyone else who you are.
1: Oh, my name is Vanetta. How are you?
0: Good. Vanetta in Maryville, right?
1: Yep.
0: Absolutely. Well, hey, you and your hubby are going to be joining us in Tinley Park for the Legacy Tour. It's John Fogerty together with Steve Winwood. It's just a limited 12-show run, too. Not a lot of folks seeing this show, but you and Bill will be seeing it. You bet. You bet. Hey, what station made you a winner this morning?
1: X-Rock
0: 103.9. All right. Yeah. Volume building, and we're slowing down through that work zone in either direction on the Boardman Expressway through the Gary Corridor right now. And bunching up, especially on the westbound side, just as you're passing that.

0: merge from northbound I-65, so things stacking up a little bit on that ramp as well. The traffic trying to feed onto the westbound Borman from that feeder ramp. Very foggy this morning, so be careful. Inbound Ford to the Ryan looks good if that's where you're headed on the Illinois side. Outbound Ford freeway delays. Inbound's fine, but outbound Ford freeway delays approaching the Steel Bridge. Things are down to two lanes there. 219-405-7743, our hotline. Scott Rosenberg, Region News Team Traffic.
1: For Northwest Indiana, shallow dense fog early this morning. The National Weather Service says some fog has become locally dense, with visibilities down to 1/4 mile or less, especially in low-lying areas and near open fields. Humid today with a slight chance of showers and thunderstorms this afternoon, highs in the upper 70s. North winds 5 to 10 miles per hour. Tonight, mostly clear with lows around 60. Thursday, mostly sunny skies, highs in the upper 70s.
0: 748, now just about 749, 69 in Griffith. 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
5: 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The episode is often referred to as the Woodstock Show, as many of the performers and Cavett's audience came directly from the concert for the taping. And birthdays today include vocalist Ian Gillan of Deep Purple, who was born in 1945, bassist John Deacon, formerly of Queen, born in 1951, and the late Ginger Baker of Cream, who was born on this day in 1939. And that's a look at today, August 19th in rock history.
7: 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It brings the heat.
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1: Byron Donalds has become the first black person to win Florida's Republican primary for governor. The congressman endorsed by President Trump is the favorite to succeed current governor Ron DeSantis. In Florida's Democratic primaries, incumbent Congresswoman Debbie Wasserman Schultz won her congressional district and is expected to win her 12th term. Candidates endorsed by President Trump are taking a few hits in Tuesday's primaries. Republicans endorsed by Trump tend to win their primaries, but three were defeated on Tuesday. Trump's pick for governor of Wyoming lost her primary, and two Trump-backed candidates in Florida were also defeated. Thousands of Ethiopians are now at risk of deportation after a federal judge has allowed the Trump administration to end protections for them. More from Mark Mayfield.
2: It's the latest of several court rulings to strip protections from more than a million people who have been allowed to legally live and work in the United States.
1: On Wall Street, before the opening bell, stock futures are little changed as oil prices rise. I'm Michael Kastner.
3: 92,000 NIPSCO customers remain without power after recent area storms. The utility hopes to restore electricity to everyone by Friday, but some region residents may wait until Tuesday. 278,000 have been restored since consecutive days of storms that began with the derecho August 11th. In central Indiana, Carmel officials are warning that historic flooding could damage wastewater lines and disrupt the flow of the White River. City officials say floodwaters are cutting a channel toward a quarry, with an estimated 85% chance the channel will connect to the river. Officials are also concerned that two wastewater lines could be exposed and release raw sewage into the quarry or White River. The city's drinking water remains safe, officials say. Your forecast for the region coming up. I'm Laura Velushko.
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5: Foggy morning, patchy fog, pretty dense in spots. Keep those headlights on, even though it's fully daylight now. It is very misty and gloomy and gray, so it makes it easier for other people to see you if you've got your headlights on, so make sure that that's the case. We are riding the brakes off and on, back and forth, even bunching up a little bit to some stop and go in a couple of spots through the Gary Corridor in either direction on the Borman Expressway because of a road work that's going on through there. Bunching up US 30 approaching Taney Place with that signal, I think, is still malfunctioning there. It's either dark or flashing. And then we've got a lot of westbound delays, US 30, as you're approaching the big crossroads with Route 41. Those delays start shortly after Austin Avenue, headed toward Route 41 westbound on US 30. 219-405-7743, our hotline. Scott Rosenberg, Region News Team Traffic.
3: For Northwest Indiana, shallow, dense fog early this morning. The National Weather Service says some fog has become locally dense, with visibilities down to 1/4 mile or less, especially in low-lying areas and near open fields. Humid today with a slight chance of showers and thunderstorms this afternoon, highs in the upper 70s. North winds 5 to 10 miles per hour. Tonight, mostly clear with lows around 60. Thursday, mostly sunny skies, highs in the upper 70s.
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0: Don't you know that's bad company? 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Brooke Hunter and Katie Day visited the Porter County Animal Shelter to visit Rocky, our wagon Wednesday. 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
1: Rocky is a lab mix. He's 7.5 years old. He's 80 pounds, tan and white. He can do well with other dogs. I think he's a little dog selective. No cats. Older kids preferred. He's laid back, I guess. Not today, though.
2: Not today.
1: He's not laid back today.
2: I was excited.
1: You're wrong. But he is easygoing. Look at him. He's shaking for treats.
2: Okay.
1: He's trying to give you paw. I would think he'd be a couch potato once he gets into like a home life situation.
2: Well, and he needs to get into a home life situation.
1: And he needs to. That's
2: been
1: what we need. That's the whole point of this. Yeah. He's neutered, rabies vaccinated, microchipped, he's ready, same day adoption with an approved application. And he's also, he's got his adoption.

0: sponsored. But all of our adoption fees are half off this month because it is the Clear the Shelters event taking place. So until the end of August, all the adoption fees are half off.
1: All right. You just saw Rocky in action. Yeah, we would love for Rocky to find his forever home. So if you'd like to meet him, maybe go play with him because he clearly likes to play.
0: He needs a little weight too. He's not missing any meals. He needs a few walks.
1: All right, fill out an application with the Porter County Animal Shelter and you can come in and meet Rocky.
2: And you can see and meet Rocky for yourself, not only on our Facebook page and other social media pages at XRock1039. You see Brooke and Katie with the folks from the Porter County Animal Shelter, along with Rocky there. Pretty pup. And you can meet Rocky by going to the Porter County Animal Shelter. He's looking for a forever home, just like yours. 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It's not too late. 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Foggy morning, patchy fog, pretty dense in spots. Keep those headlights on, even though it's fully daylight now. It is very misty and gloomy and gray, so it makes it easier for other people to see you if you've got your headlights on, so make sure that that's the case. We are riding the brakes off and on, back and forth, even bunching up a little bit to some stop and go in a couple of spots through the Gary Corridor in either direction on the Borman Expressway because of a road work that's going on through there. Bunching up US 30 approaching Taney Place with that signal, I think, is still malfunctioning there. It's either dark or flashing. And then we've got a lot of westbound delays, US 30, as you're approaching the big crossroads with Route 41. Those delays start shortly after Austin Avenue, headed toward Route 41 westbound on US 30. 219-405-7743, our hotline, Scott Rosenberg, Region News Team Traffic.
3: For Northwest Indiana, shallow dense fog early this morning. The National Weather Service says some fog has become locally dense with visibilities down to 1/4 mile or less, especially in low-lying areas and near open fields. Humid today with a slight chance of showers and thunderstorms this afternoon, highs in the upper 70s. North winds 5 to 10 miles per hour. Tonight mostly clear with lows around 60. Thursday mostly sunny skies, highs in the upper 70s.
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0: The Steepwater Band that time, making it right on a Wednesday morning in the Rock of the Region X Rock 103.9. Steepwater Band going to be on the big stage at Hard Rock, along with Region bands Salamander Drake and Chester Brown, as X Rock 103.9 and Ironworkers Local 395. Rock the Region at the Hard Rock, Saturday, November 7th. Three great bands, and tickets are under $22. And the ticket proceeds benefit Humane Indiana. So don't miss Chester Brown, Salamander Drake, the Steepwater Band. All of the X-Rock jocks will all be there. And we are looking forward to seeing you there and kibitzing between sets. And it's just going to be a great night of live rock and roll, and a very affordable one, too. And your good time for a great cause to help out Humane Indiana. They took a lot of damage during the storms, too, so they could use the help. Our Rock the Region concert coming up this fall, Saturday, November 7th at the Hard Rock Casino. 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
1: In Burns Harbor, the town says crews continue to make their way around town clearing debris. Officials say residents can take tree debris to the town property on Westport Road. A dumpster for food waste only will be placed at the street department on Navajo Trail for 7 days or until it is full. Officials say all town offices and buildings have phone and internet and are open to the public during business hours. Residents are welcome to stop in to cool off, charge devices, and enjoy complimentary coffee, water, and a variety of snacks. Governor Braun is delivering on his promise to reimburse Indiana counties, cities, and towns for money they missed out on during the gas tax holiday. Yesterday, the State Board of Finance unanimously approved more than $130 million in reimbursements for the month of June. This follows the board's unanimous approval last month of reimbursements for April and May. The Indiana State Comptroller's Office will distribute nearly $44 million to counties, cities, and towns over the next week. NASCAR is not returning to downtown Chicago next year. City officials and NASCAR could not come to an agreement on holding a street course race in 2027 in Grant Park. NASCAR held a race in downtown Chicago from 2023 to 2025. The auto racing organization will instead return next year to the Chicagoland Speedway in Joliet, where it held a race this year. New research is showing eating nuts daily may help keep blood pressure in check. Tammy Trujillo reports.
2: The data published in the British Journal of Nutrition shows eating a handful of nuts each day means a 20% lower risk of developing high blood pressure. The research involved 8 studies. None actually linked nuts to preventing high blood pressure. Nuts contain a lot of nutrients, including fiber, plant-based protein, and vitamins E, K, C, and B. I'm Tammy Trujillo.
1: Your forecast for the region coming up. I'm Laura Volushko.
0: Gary Corridor of the Bourbon Expressway moving rather slowly in either direction, particularly eastbound from Klein Avenue all the way over to I-65. On the westbound side, things bunch up as you pass the I-65 exchange on over to about Grant Street, and things kind of backed up on that ramp connecting northbound 65 to westbound 80-94. Still very foggy, very murky, and we're getting some sunshine with the fog. Maybe that'll help burn it off, but in the meantime, it'll create some hazy conditions. Keep your headlights on. That will help you be more visible to other motorists. 219-405-7743, our hotline. Scott Rosenberg, Region News Team Traffic.
1: For northwest Indiana, a slight chance of showers today, high near 77. Light northwest wind becoming north 5 to 10 miles per hour. Tonight, mostly cloudy skies, lows in the upper 50s. Thursday, sunny with a high near 78. Thursday night, mostly clear with a low again in the upper 50s. Friday, a slight chance of showers and thunderstorms, high near 78. Friday night, a chance of showers and storms with a low around 63. That's your region forecast.
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1: One of rock's greatest lead vocalists celebrating his birthday today, one Ian Gillan, born on this day in 1945. And Ian Gillan played with lots of different artists. He did that Born Again album with Black Sabbath after he sidelined his own band, Gillan, temporarily. And Ian Gillan has a lot of hilarious stories about recording that Born Again Black Sabbath album and the subsequent tour. I think a lot of the Spinal Tap inspired stuff came from that tour. But anyway, Ian Gillan, technically his first album with the band was the one, the orchestral one, from, oh gosh, right around 1969. But it was Deep Purple in Rock, the first studio album that featured Ian Gillan on vocals with Deep Purple. And from that, we get this classic, Ian Gillan, Deep Purple, Child in Time, from the Vinyl Vault today. Happy birthday, Ian Gillan.

0: From the vinyl vault today, the incredible, awesome vocalist from Deep Purple, Ian Gillan. Child in Time from Deep Purple and Rock. It's Ian Gillan's birthday. Yeah, he was born on this day in 1945. X-Rock 103.9. I was talking a little while ago about Born Again album with Black Sabbath that featured Ian Gillan on vocals and Bev Bevan of ELO on, no, wait a minute. I think Bill Ward played on the album. Bev Bevan just played the tour, but he was a fellow Birmingham guy with the other guys from Black Sabbath. And, but Ian Gillan has lots of interesting stories to tell about, the making of that album. And then the subsequent tour, he said the very first night of the tour, he still really didn't have a grasp on all the Black Sabbath catalog lyrics yet. The songs they were doing, he had most of them down, but so he had a teleprompter at the foot of the stage that reflected back at him so that he could see the lyrics as he was performing the songs. And he knew that he was particularly dependent upon that the early stages of the tour, the first few shows. But he said there was so much smoke from the fog machines, the dry ice fog machines kicking out on the stage, that he couldn't see the teleprompter. So he's trying to do War Pigs, the opening song on the opening night of that tour, the Born Again tour. Ian Gillan on vocals, and he couldn't see his teleprompter as he's doing the War Pigs song. So he kept having to duck down below the smoke, the fog, so that he could read the lyrics. And he said from the audience's perspective, he kept popping up and going back down under the fog and popping back up again. He said it must have been pretty funny to watch. But he said lots of the stuff that he saw in Spinal Tap, he says that was that tour. That was that Born Again tour. All that Spinal stuff, Spinal Tap stuff had to have come from that tour, because he says it all happened to him on that tour, including getting lost. Yeah, backstage at a show and all kinds of other stuff. X-Rock 103.9. Let's get you up to the minute. Gary Corridor of the Bourbon Expressway moving rather slowly in either direction, particularly eastbound from Klein Avenue all the way over to I-65. On the westbound side, things bunch up as you pass the I-65 exchange on over to about Grand Street, and things kind of backed up on that ramp connecting northbound 65 to westbound 8094. Still very foggy, very murky, and we're getting some sunshine with the fog. Maybe that'll help burn it off, but in the meantime, it'll create some hazy conditions. Keep your headlights on. That will help you be more visible to other motorists. 219-405-7743, our hotline. Scott Rosenberg, Region News Team Traffic.
1: For northwest Indiana, a slight chance of showers today, high near 77. Light northwest wind becoming north 5 to 10 miles per hour. Tonight, mostly cloudy skies, lows in the upper 50s. Thursday, sunny with a high near 78. Thursday night, mostly clear with a low again in the upper 50s. Friday, a slight chance of showers and thunderstorms, high near 78. Friday night, a chance of showers and storms with a low around 63. That's your region forecast.
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1: The tariffs that were set to hit Canada overnight have been put on hold. In a social media post Tuesday, President Trump said he paused the 50% duties for 3 days because the U.S. and Canada have a deal pending final documentation. He offered no details. A former advisor to Dr. Anthony Fauci has pleaded guilty to concealing government documents related to COVID-19 grants. David Morins was a senior official under Fauci during the pandemic and was indicted in April. Today is World Orangutan Day. More from Tammy Trujillo.
2: It's held each August 19th to bring attention to the red-haired primate and to raise awareness of the dangers they face by deforestation and the exotic pet trade. The endangered apes are native to the islands of Borneo and Sumatra in Southeast Asia, where they live high in the trees and eat mostly fruit. Conservationists say there are about 100,000 orangutans left, and their numbers are dwindling.
1: I'm Michael Kastner.
3: In Griffith, police say residents who rely on medical oxygen and have been impacted by the August 11th storm and continued power outages should be aware that a medical oxygen refill station is currently available at Indiana University Northwest, Lot 9 on Broadway and Gary, 8 a.m. to 6 p.m. Must show ID, limit 3 tanks per person. Officials say this service is available to storm-affected residents from all communities throughout District 1 and is being staffed by the Gary Fire Department. In St. John, the town says it has opened a new drop-off site for residents and community volunteers helping with storm cleanup. Starting yesterday, Tuesday, August 18th, from 9 a.m. to 6 p.m., the site is open daily at 9125 Wicker Avenue and is for trees, limbs, and branches only. Officials also said...

0: Please do not bag debris. NIPSCO says the scale of damage across its electric system from the August 11th storm includes more than 1,500 damaged transmission and distribution poles, 5 damaged transmission towers, and over 2 million feet of damaged wire requiring repair or replacement. As of this morning, 87,300 customers remain without power in Northwest Indiana. The company says there have been 370,000 total outages due to ongoing storm damage August 11th through the 18th. Your forecast for the region coming up. I'm Laura Velushko.
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2: Broadway in Gary, we've got a crash between 45th and 41st, so expect some delays there. Right now, we are still quite sluggish on the eastbound side of the Borman Expressway. Kennedy Avenue on over to I-65, slow and go, stop and go in spots too. So as you're traveling east along the Borman, you might start moving again and getting up to speed, then suddenly everyone's mashing on the brakes again. Watch out for that. That situation can be dangerous, so heads up on that as you're traveling east on the Borman right now. Bunching up westbound Toll Road approaching the Portage Plaza. Still jamming up approaching the signal at Taney Place there on US 30 in the Merrillville Corridor. 219-405-7743, our hotline. Scott Rosenberg, Region News Team Traffic.
0: For Northwest Indiana, a slight chance of showers today, high near 77. Light northwest wind becoming north 5 to 10 miles per hour. Tonight, mostly cloudy skies, lows in the upper 50s. Thursday, sunny with a high near 78. Thursday night, mostly clear with a low again in the upper 50s. Friday, a slight chance of showers and thunderstorms, high near 78. Friday night, a chance of showers and storms with a low around 63. That's your region forecast.
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carrying on through the working week, and we hit Wednesday, so that's the halfway point at least. It's the Rock of the Region X, Rock 103.9, back to school time as well. Can you believe high school football starts this Friday? Andrea, number one in Class 3A in the state, defending state champs, the 59ers. Let's see here. Well, for back to school, why don't we do this? It's the Rock of the Region X, Rock 103.9.

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The Black Crowes, a bigger variety of vintage classic rock on your radio, X-Rock 103.9. I'm going to give you another chance to win tickets to see not only John Fogerty, but Steve Winwood together, the Legacy Tour coming to Credit Union One Amphitheater in Tinley Park in September. 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

0: Due to lingering power outages from last week's storms, many region schools have made the decision to start classes later this week. On its Facebook page, the superintendent of Crown Point Community School Corporation said, "We've connected with local officials, driven roads throughout the district, checked in with staff who were able to return today, and listened to feedback from many of you. While conditions are improving, we know many of our families and staff continue to face significant challenges as our community recovers." Crown Point has delayed the first day of school to Friday, August 21st. Other region schools have also been updating their Facebook pages with updates. The Illinois Tollway is expected to vote today on the largest toll rate hike in state history. If approved, tolls in Illinois could rise nearly 60% beginning next January. Under the proposal, passenger vehicles would see a 45-cent per toll increase, while commercial vehicles would experience a 30% boost. The rates would be adjusted every other year based on inflation. The extra funds will help pay for a 15-year, more than $26 billion capital investment program. ZZ Top drummer Frank Beard is dead at the age of 77. A spokesperson for the band confirmed the news. Beard died at his home in Texas while in hospice care on Monday. An exact cause was not given. The band has canceled a show Tuesday in Salt Lake City and one Wednesday in Colorado Springs due to the news. Beard had been dealing with health issues for years and stepped away from the band temporarily last year. Beard was the band's drummer since 1969. Your forecast for the region coming up. I'm Laura Volushko. For northwest Indiana, a slight chance of showers today, high near 77. Light northwest wind becoming north 5 to 10 miles per hour. Tonight, mostly cloudy skies, lows in the upper 50s. Thursday, sunny with a high near 78. Thursday night, mostly clear with a low again in the upper 50s. Friday, a slight chance of showers and thunderstorms, high near 78. Friday night, a chance of showers and storms with a low around 63. That's your region forecast.
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5: 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The episode is often referred to as the Woodstock Show, as many of the performers and Cavett's audience came directly from the concert for the taping. And birthdays today include vocalist Ian Gillan of Deep Purple, who was born in 1945, bassist John Deacon, formerly of Queen, born in 1951, and the late Ginger Baker of Cream, who was born on this day in 1939. And that's a look at today, August 19th in rock history.
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Kid, Slick Kid. That's The Who on the Rock of the Region, X-Rock 103.9. I'm Scott Rosenberg. I'll do this one from Phil Collins. Laura Velushko's standing by after the national news at 10 o'clock. She'll update us on region news and the updated forecast. And then Mike Bonaventure is taking over this operation until 3 o'clock, and that's when KB steps in. He'll have Motley Crue tickets to give away this afternoon.

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1: A former Republican congressman has won the Democratic primary for Florida governor. David Jolly is now a moderate Democrat and will take on Republican Byron Donalds in the midterms. The two leading candidates of Alaska's U.S. Senate primary

0: We are heading to the November election. In the Alaska primary, candidates from all parties compete on the same ballot, with the top four advancing to the general election. Democrat Mary Pitolo will face off against Republican Dan Sullivan in Alaska, with the other two candidates yet to be decided. Police are searching for a man in a Chucky doll-style mask who was harassing people in downtown Philadelphia. Philadelphia Police Captain Jason Smith says in one instance he chased a jogger holding up a cell phone asking, "Are you ready to die?"
1: Clearly she's not ready to die. So she takes off southbound on 15th Street. In the process, she injures her leg.
0: They're checking social media to see if anyone posted video. I'm Michael Kastner.
2: In Griffith, police say residents who rely on medical oxygen and have been impacted by the August 11th storm and continued power outages should be aware that a medical oxygen refill station is currently available at Indiana University Northwest, Lot 9 on Broadway and Gary, 8 a.m. to 6 p.m. Must show ID, limit 3 tanks per person. Officials say this service is available to storm-affected residents from all communities throughout District 1 and is being staffed by the Gary Fire Department. In St. John, the town says it has opened a new drop-off site for residents and community volunteers helping with storm cleanup. Starting yesterday, Tuesday, August 18th, from 9 a.m. to 6 p.m., the site is open daily at 9125 Wicker Avenue and is for trees, limbs, and branches only. Officials also said please do not bag debris. NIPSCO says the scale of damage across its electric system from the August 11th storm includes more than 1,500 damaged transmission and distribution poles, 5 damaged transmission towers, and over 2 million feet of damaged wire requiring repair or replacement. As of this morning, 87,300 customers remain without power in Northwest Indiana. The company says there have been 370,000 total outages due to ongoing storm damage August 11th through the 18th. Your forecast for the region coming up. I'm Laura Velushko.
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2: For Northwest Indiana, a slight chance of showers today, high near 77. Light northwest wind becoming north 5 to 10 miles per hour. Tonight, mostly cloudy skies, lows in the upper 50s. Thursday, sunny with a high near 78. Thursday night, mostly clear with a low again in the upper 50s. Friday, a slight chance of showers and thunderstorms, high near 78. Friday night, a chance of showers and storms with a low around 63. That's your region forecast.
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Lover Boy working for the weekend on the Rock of the Region, X Rock 103.9. Happy Wednesday, Bono with you here. We got Lee Michaels on the way this hour. White Snake, we'll get to Tom Petty and the Heartbreakers. Also, our Live at Lunch today features ZZ Top after the announcement of the death of Frank Beard, the drummer for the band. Here's Cracker, this is Low on the X.

0: That's Cracker with Low on the Rock of the Region, X-Rock 103.9. Bono with you here, Lee Michaels and the Mighty Zeppelin on the way. Well, with all that brings the death of ZZ Top's drummer Frank Beard, with it comes, of course, touring of ZZ Top. They've canceled one show at the Pikes Peak Center for the Performing Arts at Colorado Springs, Colorado. That was set for tonight. However, they do have shows here in the Midwest, August 26th at the Meyer Gardens in Grand Rapids, Michigan. By the way, good place to see a show. Also, they're in Terre Haute at the Mill on August 29th. So a couple of places to see ZZ Top. I don't know that they'll cancel those particular shows. We'll kind of have to wait and see what happens as, the band carries on with what they're going to do in the future. T-Rex and Whitesnake coming up, too, here on the X.
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Bonnet with you here, Tom Petty. Beach Boys on the way. Don't forget KB going to be out at Chevrolet of Merivale's giant savings event this coming Saturday, August 22nd, 1 to 3. Look for the X-Rock van. He'll be out there 1 to 3. That's 1550 East 61st Avenue in Merrillville. Here's Whitesnake on the X.

At the direction of Governor Mike Braun, a new program has been created to provide critical financial assistance and resources to veterans and their families displaced by recent severe weather across the Hoosier State. The Indiana Department of Veterans Affairs says it has launched the Disaster Flood Emergency Program. The department says by streamlining processes and prioritizing rapid response, eligible households can access financial assistance for essential needs like housing, food, transportation, and other urgent expenses. Veterans and their families can visit the Military Family Relief Fund application webpage or contact their local County Veteran Service Officer for more information. In Chesterton, in a release Tuesday, the superintendent of Duneland Schools says he surveyed school staff and found that nearly a quarter who live throughout Northwest Indiana do not have power. He says this could make it very difficult to staff buildings, so he has moved the date of the first day of school

0: to Monday, August 24th. He also said although the condition of the roads has improved considerably, there are still significant road hazards throughout the district. He says Duneland Schools will host an open house at their five elementary schools on Friday, August 21st from 4 to 5:30 p.m., and all extracurricular activities will proceed. In Lake County, additional ramp closures in the Gary Hammond East Chicago area are scheduled for the Klein Avenue resurfacing project. Some one-week ramp closures are set to begin this Saturday. Others will start this Monday, August 24th, and be in effect for about 16 days. NDOT says the closures are part of the State Road 912 Klein Avenue resurfacing project between U.S. 12 and south of 15th Avenue, which includes on- and off-ramps through that area. NDOT said Klein Avenue will maintain at least one lane of travel in each direction at all times. Work will be ongoing through the end of September. Your forecast for the region coming up. I'm Laura Velushko. For northwest Indiana, a slight chance of showers today, high near 77. Light northwest wind becoming north 5 to 10 miles per hour. Tonight, mostly cloudy skies, lows in the upper 50s. Thursday, sunny with a high near 78. Thursday night, mostly clear with a low again in the upper 50s. Friday, a slight chance of showers and thunderstorms, high near 78. Friday night, a chance of showers and storms with a low around 63. That's your region forecast.
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0: The Beach Boys, Good Vibrations on the Rock of the Region, X-Rock 103.9, what we're trying to bring you here. Good vibes throughout your day. Tom Petty and the Heartbreakers before that. Breakdown. Bono with you here. Buffalo Springfield, Lynyrd Skynyrd coming up. The Lowell, Indiana Fire Department at Facebook has such great posts. Almost daily they put out some amazing information about things. And today I'm just kind of perusing what they had up here. They're talking about things that we all should know, of course, about downed trees and power lines and limbs and things that you probably shouldn't really do on your own, but you got one of those chainsaws from Home Depot, so you decide to go ahead and tackle it. Before you do that, go up on Lowell, Indiana Fire Department on Facebook and take a look at what they have here, because it's really comprehensive about what you should, and really most importantly, what you shouldn't do with your chainsaw. So you might want to go up there and take a look. Again, you could find them at Lowell, Indiana Fire Department.
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1: More primaries were held across the U.S. yesterday. Florida Congressman Byron Donalds won the state's primary for governor and will face off against former Republican, now Democrat, David Jolly in November. Also in Florida, Democratic Socialist Angie Nixon won in an upset over former National Security aide Alex Vindman in the Democratic Senate primary. Planned tariffs on Canadian goods are being put on hold by President Trump. In a social media post, Trump said he paused the 50% duties for 3 days because the two countries have a deal pending final documentation. He offered no specifics about any agreement. ZZ Top drummer Frank Beard has died. He was 77. A spokesperson for the band confirmed the news. He died at his home in Texas while in hospice care on Monday. The band canceled a concert tonight in Colorado Springs. I'm Michael Kastner.
2: 92,000 NIPSCO customers remain without power after recent area storms. The utility hopes to restore electricity to everyone by Friday, but some region residents may wait until Tuesday. 278,000 have been restored since consecutive days of storms that began with the derecho August 11th. In central Indiana, Carmel officials are warning that historic flooding could damage wastewater lines and disrupt the flow of the White River. City officials say floodwaters are cutting a channel toward a quarry, with an estimated 85% chance the channel will connect to the river. Officials are also concerned that two wastewater lines could be exposed and release raw sewage into the quarry or White River. The city's drinking water remains safe, officials say. Your forecast for the region coming up. I'm Laura Velushko.
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2: For Northwest Indiana, a slight chance of showers today, high near 77. Light northwest wind becoming north 5 to 10 miles per hour. Tonight, mostly cloudy skies, lows in the upper 50s. Thursday, sunny with a high near 78. Thursday night, mostly clear with a low again in the upper 50s. Friday, a slight chance of showers and thunderstorms, high near 78. Friday night, a chance of showers and storms with a low around 63. That's your region forecast.
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Mott the Hoople on the Rock of the Region, X-Rock 103.9. Bono with you here, Stones on the way. We'll get to Fleetwood Mac, Steve Miller, M&R Rush for Something Local, Bruce Springsteen.

In queue. So we have our history mystery for this Wednesday morning on this date back in 1960. It was Belka and Strelka, two dogs that did something together that no two dogs had ever done before. What did Belka and Strelka do? What were they famous for? Do you know? Well, we'll let you know in just a little bit. No Googling. Here's Bruce on the X.

0: Bruce Springsteen, Cadillac Ranch on the Rock of the Region, X-Rock 103.9. So many of my friends always tell me that that is their favorite of the Bruce Springsteen albums and all of his catalog. And I would say that they're probably right. That is a great double album produced by Stevie Van Zandt. Stevie Van Zandt was quoted as saying one time of The River, as he was the producer of it, that it was one of his favorites because it sounds so live. What they did in the studio mostly were a lot of live tracks. They didn't do a whole lot of fussing around with what they came up with. And it sounds like it. It sounds amazing. It's magic. Stones and Bob Seger coming up. Right now we have our history mystery for this Wednesday morning. On this date in 1960, Belka and Strelka became famous. Why were these two dogs famous? Well, the Soviet Union launched what was called the Sputnik 5 mission, and that spacecraft carried these two dogs, Belka and Strelka, up into space, and they turned out to be the first Earth-born creatures not only to orbit the planet, but return safely. Them, a gray rabbit, 42 mice, 2 rats, and various flies, plants, and fungi. I hope those two dogs got a couple of extra Scooby snacks for that.
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and Mac, Blue Letter on the Rock of the Region, X-Rock 103.9. Steve Miliband, M&R Rush coming up. We have our 50-50 Friday. Coming up at 9 a.m. this Friday morning, you get involved to get a $50 gift certificate for Running Vines Winery in Chesterton. 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
1: At the direction of Governor Mike Braun, a new program has been created to provide critical financial assistance and resources to veterans and their families displaced by recent severe weather across the Hoosier State. The Indiana Department of Veterans Affairs says it has launched the Disaster Flood Emergency Program. The department says by streamlining processes and prioritizing rapid response, eligible households can access financial assistance for essential needs like housing, food, transportation, and other urgent expenses. Veterans and their families can visit the Military Family Relief Fund application webpage or contact their local County Veteran Service Officer for more information. In Chesterton, in a release Tuesday, the superintendent of Duneland Schools says he surveyed school staff and found that nearly a quarter who live throughout Northwest Indiana do not have power. He says this could make it very difficult to staff buildings, so he has moved the date of the first day of school to Monday, August 24th. He also said although the condition of the roads has improved considerably, there are still significant road hazards throughout the district. He says Duneland Schools will host an open house at their five elementary schools on Friday, August 21st from 4 to 5:30 p.m., and all extracurricular activities will proceed. In Lake County, additional ramp closures in the Gary Hammond East Chicago area are scheduled for the Klein Avenue resurfacing project. Some one-week ramp closures are set to begin this Saturday. Others will start this Monday, August 24th, and be in effect for about 16 days. NDOT says the closures are part of the State Road 912 Klein Avenue resurfacing project between U.S. 12 and south of 15th Avenue, which includes on-and-off ramps through that area. NDOT said Klein Avenue will maintain at least one lane of travel in each direction at all times. Work will be ongoing through the end of September. Your forecast for the region coming up. I'm Laura Voluschko. For Northwest Indiana, a slight chance of showers today, high near 77. Light northwest wind becoming north 5 to 10 miles per hour. Tonight, mostly cloudy skies, lows in the upper 50s. Thursday, sunny with a high near 78. Thursday night, mostly clear with a low again in the upper 50s. Friday, a slight chance of showers and thunderstorms, high near 78. Friday night, a chance of showers and storms with a low around 63. That's your region forecast.
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0: Chicagoland legends M&R Rush rock this town on the Rock of the Region, X-Rock 103.9. Steve Miller Band, Space Cowboy Bono with you here. So our friend Kyle Rogoff is running 300 miles from Evansville all the way up to Lurie Children's Hospital in Chicago to help cardiac patients up there be able to afford what they have in front of them, right, and help their parents out too. Kyle is a little stuck down near Evansville still because he had some knee issues.
1: Went back to the hotel, iced it, kind of sad, and just going to regroup in the morning. Tuesday morning came, did not feel good. Knee still hurt, but then was feeling nauseous. Couldn't really eat anything in the morning. Got one like carb, high calorie drink down, and that was about it. I just, stomach was not feeling it. Not sure if that was nerves or just all the nutrition I ate.
0: Kyle is from St. John. He's going to get this done. How? Well, even with his knee problem, he's

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0: 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It brings the heat.
1: Temperatures are going to surge, and as a result, it's going to get hot around here.
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1: The midterms in November are becoming more clear after more primary elections took place across the U.S. yesterday. In Alaska, Republican Senator Dan Sullivan and Democrat Mary Peltola will face off in the general election, with two other candidates yet to be decided. Florida Congressman Byron Donalds won the state's primary for governor and will face off against former Republican, now Democrat, David Jolly in November. Also in Florida, Democratic Socialist Angie Nixon won in an upset over former National Security Council aide Alex Vindman in the Democratic Senate primary. Meantime, Florida Republican Corey Mills was defeated by Ryan Elijah in the state's 7th Congressional District Republican primary. Flood watches are targeting the Midwest with dangerous repeat threats to areas that were just hit by catastrophic flooding last week. The Midwest and Ohio Valley are in the bullseye today. Southeast Missouri is facing the greatest risk for severe storms. This comes after widespread destruction caused by severe weather killed two people and left thousands without power for days. I'm Chris Caraggio.
2: About 87,000 NIPSCO customers remain without power after recent area storms. The utility hopes to restore electricity to everyone by Friday, but some may wait until next Tuesday. 282,000 have been restored since a series of severe weather events that began with the derecho August 11th. Indiana Governor Mike Braun has announced grants of up to $5,000 to help storm victims across the state. The funds can be used for food and clothing. Indiana applicants can contact 211 to begin the process. Indiana is sending more than $130 million to state and local road programs to replace revenue lost during the state's gas tax suspension. The State Board of Finance approved three transfers totaling over $130 million from the existing state highway fund balance. About $58 million will go to local road funding, while the rest will return to the State Highway Fund and Indiana Department of Transportation. Local governments are expected to receive the money within 2 to 3 days. A new study shows coffee drinkers are being associated with healthier body composition. Researchers in Finland say that

0: Those who drank more coffee for the most part had lower levels of body fat and greater skeletal muscle mass. The study looked at data from more than 2,200 people who were 46 years old with similar body mass index. Your forecast for the region coming up. I'm Laura Volushko.
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2: Alicia Tassone with the region traffic alert. We have a crash westbound 8094 just past Grant Street, slowing things down there. Eastbound delays all the way from the Illinois side to I-65. Still a traffic signal out US 30 and Taney Place. Make sure you treat that as an all-way stop. Also in LaPorte, State Road 2 and Andrew Avenue, tipster reporting traffic lights there flashing red. Again, any other signals you find out or flashing, treat as an all-way stop. We have a crash along US 231 between 41 and Parrish Avenue in the St. John area, looking like traffic might not even be getting through. So you want to avoid US 231 between 41 and Parrish Avenue. Also watch out for some looks like road work going on along Route 55, 9 mile stretch between 133rd and 137th Avenues. Traffic is backing up both directions. 219-405-7743 is our hotline. Alicia Tassone with a region traffic alert.
3: This is Region News Team meteorologist Matt Wentz with a look at your forecast for Northwest Indiana. Frontal boundary lingering right over the region here this afternoon. As a result, we've got sunshine, some bubble up clouds, and we'll have some pop up downpours around the area as we go throughout the rest of the day. We're in the upper 70s. Any rain would fade tonight with a leftover shower. Otherwise, some clouds were back down near 60. And then a beautiful day expected tomorrow. Maybe a morning cloud, but mainly before sunrise. And then we get sunshine in here. We're in the upper 70s for highs. Just a gorgeous Thursday. Friday, not too bad either. We'll have sunshine, but we'll have increasing clouds as our next front approaches. This is a weak system that could bring some showers to the area Friday later in the day into Friday evening. It'll be in the upper 70s once again on Friday. And then Saturday, that front departs with a leftover shower. Otherwise, we would have clearing skies, a nice Saturday, temperatures in the mid-70s. And then finally, we'll wrap things up, put a bow on it on Sunday with sunshine, beautiful weather, low humidity and temps in the low 70s as a nice fall-like air mass settles in Sunday and then the following Monday to start next week. Overall, not a bad-looking forecast. I'm meteorologist Matt Wentz for Region News.
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David Bowie and Queen with Under Pressure on the Rock of the Region, X-Rock 1039. Do you feel a little under pressure with what's all going on with all the outages throughout the area? Me too. We have Xfinity Internet. And here's the thing that's just so maddening about it. I mean, if somebody from Xfinity is listening and can help, that'd be great. But I'm a little angry. I just can't get through to anybody to really kind of explain the situation, because I have a feeling it's a little more than what I think it is, you know? And I just want to be able to explain to them to find out if there's something they can do a little bit quicker to get the Xfinity internet back at my home. Ah, I know. It's just maddening. It really is. Well, we've got our Live at Lunch with ZZ Top coming up in just a little bit on the death of Frank Beard, the band's drummer. Reported that yesterday as news was breaking. Frank was, you know, just an amazing person. Go check out some of the interviews on YouTube. They're pretty interesting. So we'll get to our Live at Lunch with ZZ Top coming up. Two tasty tracks from them in just a bit. We have our birthday shout-outs brought to you by our friends at Data Graphic. Well, celebrities, Jill St. John is 86. She was Tiffany Case in Diamonds Are Forever. Yeah, she was best known for playing in a James Bond movie. Bill Clinton is 80 today. Adam Arkin is 70. He was on Chicago Hope and lots of other things over the years. John Stamos is 63. Seems like these days he's a member of the Beach Boys. Kind of weird, right? Kevin Dillon is 61. He was Johnny Drama Chase on Entourage. Kara Sedgwick is 61 today. She was in The Closer. Leanne Womack, country singer, 60. Matthew Perry would have been 57 today. Locally, we've got a couple of birthdays as posted on our birthday shout-out page on Facebook. Jay Carrick says his today is the big 6-0. Happy birthday to you, Jay. And Andy Pataki says Jason McCormick from Couts is having a birthday today. And Andy says, will you please play some Y&T for him? Thank you. Yeah, I will. We'll do that with our 2 at 2. Somebody notify Jay. Jason McCormick from Couts. We're playing 2 tracks from Y&T coming up at about 2:20 this afternoon. All right. Well, I hope all of you enjoy your birthday. You know what's cool about your birthday, right? You get to eat all the cake. So eat it. Yum, yum. Here are the Beatles on the X.

0: The Beatles off Sgt. Pepper's Lonely Hearts Club Band, A Day in the Life on the Rock of the Region. 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Bono with you here. We have our Live at Lunch coming up with ZZ Top. A couple of tasty live tracks from them. And, of course, a little bit of Frank Beard talk as well from Billy Gibbons. We'll do that in just a bit here on the X.
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0: 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It's our Live at Lunch ZZ Top live track recorded November 1st, 2007 at the Nokia Theater in Grand Prairie, Texas. That, of course, off DeGuayo. I'm Bad. I'm Nationwide. Bono with you here. It's so funny when you think about the irony of drummer Frank Beard, the only member of the Power Trio, of course, without a beard.
1: Photograph. Our first official release for Warner Brothers contained a photograph on the little sleeve inside the 12-inch long playing album. Actually, the only evidence of Frank Beard with a beard is hiding inside of that DeGuayo record. He quickly grabbed the razor and went to town.
0: Audio courtesy of Axis TV and Dan Rather. We continue with our Live at Lunch. It's Pearl Necklace, the Power Trio known as ZZ Top, right here on the X.

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Judas Priest, Diamonds and Rust on the Rock of the Region, X-Rock 103.9. Tomorrow morning, Scott Rosenberg has a pair of tickets for someone out there to go see rock legends John Fogerty and Steve Winwood. They're teaming up for the Legacy Tour, a limited 12-run show. They're going to be giving away tickets to the show on Thursday, September 3rd. At Credit Union One Amphitheater in Tinley Park. 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Here are the Cars on the X.

0: Due to lingering power outages from last week's storms, many region schools have made the decision to start classes later this week. On its Facebook page, the superintendent of Crown Point Community School Corporation said, "We've connected with local officials, driven roads throughout the district, checked in with staff who were able to return today, and listened to feedback from many of you. While conditions are improving, we know many of our families and staff continue to face significant challenges as our community recovers." Crown Point has delayed the first day of school to Friday, August 21st. Other region schools have also been updating their Facebook pages with updates. The Illinois Tollway is expected to vote today on the largest toll rate hike in state history. If approved, tolls in Illinois could rise nearly 60% beginning next January. Under the proposal, passenger vehicles would see a 45-cent per toll increase, while commercial vehicles would experience a 30% boost. The rates would be adjusted every other year based on inflation. The extra funds will help pay for a 15-year, more than $26 billion capital investment program. ZZ Top drummer Frank Beard is dead at the age of 77. A spokesperson for the band confirmed the news. Beard died at his home in Texas while in hospice care on Monday. An exact cause was not given. The band has canceled a show Tuesday in Salt Lake City and one Wednesday in Colorado Springs due to the news. Beard had been dealing with health issues for years and stepped away from the band temporarily last year. Beard was the band's drummer since 1969. Your forecast for the region coming up. I'm Laura Volushko. For northwest Indiana, a slight chance of showers and thunderstorms this afternoon, high near 78. Light and variable wind becoming north-northeast 5 to 10 miles per hour. Mostly cloudy tonight, lows in the lower 60s. Thursday, sunny skies with a high near 78. Thursday night, mostly clear, lows in the upper 50s. Friday, a chance of showers and thunderstorms. Mostly sunny with a high near 78. That's your region forecast.
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Isn't that always what you say to a dog? Down boy, down boy. That's Warrant Down Boys on the Rock of the Region, X Rock 103.9, the Mighty Zeppelin Immigrant Song.

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6: 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The episode is often referred to as the Woodstock Show, as many of the performers and Cavett's audience came directly from the concert for the taping. And birthdays today include vocalist Ian Gillan of Deep Purple, who was born in 1945, bassist John Deacon, formerly of Queen, born in 1951, and the late Ginger Baker of Cream, who was born on this day in 1939. And that's a look at today, August 19th in rock history.
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1: More primary elections took place across the U.S. yesterday. In Alaska, Republican Senator Dan Sullivan and Democrat Mary Peltola will face off in the general election, with two other candidates yet to be decided. Florida Congressman Byron Donalds won the state's primary for governor and will face off against former Republican, now Democrat, David Jolly in November. Millions across the South are dealing with sweltering temperatures this week. Dozens of record highs have been broken this week, including in Miami and Oklahoma City, which both have seen temperatures hit the 100-degree mark. The heat is expected to persist through the weekend as a heat dome anchored in the Southwest has expanded. President Trump says he plans to meet with North Korean leader Kim Jong-un later this year. While speaking outside the White House today, Trump was asked about his relationship with Kim. He said he gets along with him very well and added, "As long as we have a smart president, he's going to be fine." Neither the White House nor North Korea have confirmed plans for a meeting. I'm Chris Caraggio.
2: In Michigan City, a New Jersey teen died while swimming in Lake Michigan on Monday. First responders were called to a residence along the shore just before 2 p.m., where a 16-year-old male swimmer had gone underwater and did not resurface. 15 minutes later, a Michigan City firefighter located the victim, brought him to shore, and began life-saving measures. He was taken to a local hospital where he later died. The teen was from East Brunswick, New Jersey. The Michigan City Fire Department says at the time of the incident, there was a red flag warning posted due to the large waves and strong rip currents. In East Chicago, the city says it's made the difficult decision to cancel this year's Kielbasa Fest. They say many residents look forward to this celebration each year, but the city's priority at this time is focused on the safety, recovery, and needs of the community following last week's storms. The event will not be rescheduled this year. In Lake County, NDOT says drivers can expect additional ramp closures along State Road 912 Klein Avenue for resurfacing. Starting Saturday, August 22nd, the ramp from State Road 312 to southbound State Road 912 and the ramp from southbound State Road 912 to Gary Road will both be closed for about a week. Then, starting Monday, August 24th, the ramps from westbound and eastbound US 2012 to southbound State Road 912, the ramp from southbound State Road 912 to westbound US 20 Michigan Street, and the ramp from southbound State Road 912 to eastbound US 20 US 12 Fifth Avenue will all close for about 16 days. All work is weather dependent. The current ramp closures at 169th Street, 15th Avenue are scheduled to reopen on Monday, August 24th. I hope you caught all that. For the Region News Team, I'm Jamie Foster. 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
2: For Northwest Indiana, there is a slight chance for a pop-up thunderstorm this afternoon. Otherwise, we'll be partly sunny with highs in the mid to upper 70s. Mostly cloudy tonight with lows around 60. Sunny on Thursday with highs in the upper 70s. Upper 70s again on Friday with mostly sunny skies. There's a chance of thunderstorms late in the day, and those may continue Friday night. Lows on Friday will be in the low 60s. Saturday, highs in the mid to upper 70s with a slight chance of storms, otherwise mostly sunny, and mostly sunny on Sunday with highs in the mid 70s. That's your region forecast.
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Offspring on the Rock of the Region, X Rock 103.9. That's from 1997's Ixnay on the Ombre, a little pig Latin, huh? That's Gone Away on the X. We've got Moody Blues coming up this hour. UFO, we'll get to a little Pearl Jam. Eagles 2 right now. This is AC/DC on the X.

0: AC/DC, Whole Lotta Rosie on the Rock of the Region, X-Rock 103.9. That's off Let There Be Rock. Don't forget KB has your AC/DC High Voltage track of the day today at 5:05. It's brought to you by Bonfire, Chicagoland's ultimate AC/DC tribute band. The boys in Bonfire are going to be out at Rock and Rail in Griffith for one last show as they go into retirement with Bonfire. I believe it's 6 p.m., and that would be Thursday, September 3rd, in downtown Griffith, right there on Broad Street. Going to be a lot of fun, certainly. Moody Blues and Boston coming up.
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0: UFO, Too Hot to Handle on the Rock of the Region, X-Rock 103.9. Hey, it's Wagon Wednesday. Brooke and Katie head out to the Porter County Animal Shelter, brought to you by Healthy Paws of Valpo. And Paws in Motion, you could find their latest video about what kind of an animal you could adopt today at Instagram, TikTok, and Facebook, or learn more at xrock1039.com. 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
1: One.

0: Governor Braun is delivering on his promise to reimburse Indiana counties, cities, and towns for money they missed out on during the gas tax holiday. Yesterday, the State Board of Finance unanimously approved more than $130 million in reimbursements for the month of June. This follows the board's unanimous approval last month of reimbursements for April and May. The Indiana State Comptroller's Office will distribute nearly $44 million to counties, cities, and towns over the next week. In Portage, a Hobart man was arrested after pointing a loaded firearm at another driver in a road rage incident. It happened just before 1 p.m. yesterday. Portage police say 69-year-old Douglas Peak was upset when another driver cut him off in the Culver's parking lot on Highway 6. The two drivers pulled into a neighboring business lot and began yelling at each other. That's when Peak pulled out a semi-automatic handgun. The victim called police and followed Peak until officers pulled him over. He admitted to pulling out the handgun, saying his anger got the best of him. He was arrested on multiple charges, including a felony charge of intimidation with a deadly weapon. In Burns Harbor, the town says crews continue to make their way around town clearing debris. Officials say residents can take tree damage to the town property on Westport Road. A dumpster for food waste only will be placed at the street department on Navajo Trail for 7 days or until it is full. Officials say all town offices and buildings have phone and internet and are open to the public during business hours. Residents are welcome to stop in to cool off, charge devices, and enjoy complimentary coffee, water, and a variety of snacks. Your forecast is coming up next. I'm Jamie Foster for the Region News Team. For Northwest Indiana, mostly cloudy today with highs in the upper 70s. There's a slight chance we could have a pop-up shower or storm. We'll be mostly cloudy tonight with lows around 60. Sunny skies on Thursday with highs in the upper 70s. Mostly clear Thursday night with lows around 60. Mostly sunny Friday with highs in the upper 70s. There's a slight chance of storms late in the day. We could have some showers Friday night with lows around 60. Saturday, mostly sunny with highs in the upper 70s. There's a slight chance of showers or storms late in the day. Sunday, mostly sunny with highs in the mid-70s. That's your region forecast.
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0: Talking Heads from 1979's Fear of Music. It's a little doomy, don't you think? Memories Can't Wait is the track. Pearl Jam, Dissident. Bono with you here. We got Jethro Tull coming up. We'll get to the Eagles as well. Coming up after 2 today, we've got our 2 at 2 featuring two tracks from Y&T.
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2: The midterms in November are quickly approaching after more primary elections took place across the U.S. yesterday. In Alaska, Republican Senator Dan Sullivan and Democrat Mary Peltola will face off in the general election with two other candidates yet to be decided.

0: Florida Congressman Byron Donalds won the state's primary for governor and will face off against former Republican, now Democrat, David Jolly in November. Also in Florida, Democratic Socialist Angie Nixon won in an upset over former National Security Council aide Alex Vindman in the Democratic Senate primary. The federal trial against Meta is back underway in California. A group of states, including California, Colorado, Kentucky, and New Jersey, have accused Meta of engineering Facebook and Instagram to make them addictive to children. Whistleblower and former Meta safety engineer Arturo Bejar returned to the stand today after testifying yesterday that the company knew about the harm its platforms could cause children. I'm Chris Caraggio.
1: The city of Valparaiso is organizing volunteers to help the elderly and disabled in the community clean up after last week's storms. Volunteers will remove debris, do light yard work, and make minor repairs. If you can help, you're asked to meet at Urschel Pavilion at 9 a.m. this Friday, August 21st, to receive an assignment. We've shared more information on the Region News Team Facebook page. Porter County Assessor Sue Neff wants homeowners to know they may qualify for property tax relief if their home suffered significant damage in recent storms. Neff says to qualify, your property must have significant structural damage that would reduce the price the property could reasonably sell for, and the damage must be tied to a qualifying disaster, such as the recent storms. This applies to homes, barns, garages, sheds, commercial buildings, and other assessed structures. Property owners need to fill out the disaster petition for reassessment form. If approved, the reassessment may lower the taxable value of the property, reducing the owner's 2027 property tax bill. We've shared more information on our Facebook page. A flood watch has been issued for parts of Northwest Indiana. The National Weather Service says locally, flash flooding caused by excessive rainfall continues to be possible through late tonight in Newton and Jasper counties. Pulaski County is under a flood watch through Thursday morning. A flood watch has also been issued for counties across central Indiana for this afternoon through Thursday morning. Your forecast is coming up next. I'm Jamie Foster for the Region News Team.
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1: For Northwest Indiana, we are mostly cloudy this afternoon with highs in the upper 70s. There's a slight chance we could have a pop-up shower or storm later today. Decreasing clouds overnight tonight with temps falling into the low 60s. We'll be sunny on Thursday with highs in the upper 70s. We'll drop into the upper 50s Thursday night under mostly clear skies. Mostly sunny Friday with another slight chance of a storm late in the day. Highs will be near 80. Mostly sunny on Saturday, highs in the upper 70s, and sunny on Sunday with highs in the mid-70s. That's your region forecast.
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Led Zeppelin on the Rock of the Region, X Rock 1039, Communication Breakdown. Bono with you here. Our 2 at 2 coming up in a bit. Y&T will fill a couple of tracks for us there. We've got Neil Young, Mellencamp, a little Ozzy as well right now. Smashing Pumpkins here on the X.

0: Smashing Pumpkins off Siamese Dream. It's Cherub Rock on the Rock of the Region. X-Rock 103.9. That song, Billy Corgan, the leader of the band, says the drum riff at the beginning is a direct lift, he says, from Rush's 1975 song, Bitor and the Snow Dog. I previewed that before I got on the air here today and thought, like, I don't hear it that way, but who am I, right? Ultimately, I suppose you could do it for yourself, YouTube it, Bitor the Snow Dog and Cherub Rock, and see if it matches up to you. We've got Y&T on the way with our 2 at 2, a couple of tracks from that band next here on the X.
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Oakland, California-based band Y&T. It's Summertime Girls on the Rock of the Region, X-Rock 103.9. That one going out today to Jason McCormick from Couts. Andy Pataki says, play a little Y&T for Jason McCormick in Couts. Jason, that's what I'm doing here, man. Here's some more Y&T, Lipstick and Leather on the X.

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Neil Young, Drive Back on the Rock of the Region, X-Rock 1039. Mr. Young not slowing down. In fact, he's adding shows to his 2026 schedule. Just did that for September in Bridgeport, Connecticut, and then in Philadelphia, Pennsylvania. Ticks for those shows go on sale Friday. Here's another guy not slowing down, Mellencamp on the X.

NIPSCO says the scale of damage across its electrical system from the August 11th storm includes more than 1,500 damaged transmission and distribution poles, 5 damaged transmission towers, and over 2 million feet of damaged wire requiring repair or replacement. Currently, about 84,000 remain without power in Northwest Indiana. The Merrillville-based company says there have been 370,000 outages due to ongoing storm damage August 11th through the 18th. In Hammond, residents are invited to a meal giveaway tonight at the Hammond Civic Center on Soul Avenue. Starting at 5 p.m., 250 meals will be distributed. This is a chicken dinner with mashed potatoes, corn, a roll, and a bottle of water. You can drive through or walk up. One meal will be given to each person present. They are first come, first served, and while supplies last. In Munster, the town today says a cooling and charging center is open at the Munster Lion Social Center until 10 p.m. and water is available all day.

0: free food from the Lions until 6 p.m. Lake and Porter County residents who receive SNAP benefits now have more time to request replacement benefits for food they lost. Governor Braun says the Trump administration approved Indiana's waiver to extend the deadline through August 31st. Braun says families shouldn't have to worry about replacing spoiled food while they wait for the lights to come back on. He says this extension will help Hoosiers in Porter and Lake counties put food on the table as utility crews continue working diligently to restore power. For the Region News team, I'm Jamie Foster. Your forecast is coming up next. In Munster, the town today says a cooling and charging center is open at the Munster Lions Social Center from 8 a.m. to 10 p.m. and water is available all day with free food from the Lions until 6 p.m. Lake and Porter County residents who receive SNAP benefits now have more time to request replacement benefits for food they lost. Governor Braun says the Trump administration approved Indiana's waiver to extend the deadline through August 31st. Braun says families shouldn't have to worry about replacing spoiled food while they wait for the lights to come back on. He says this extension will help Hoosiers in Porter and Lake counties put food on the table as utility crews continue working diligently to restore power. For the Region News team, I'm Jamie Foster. Your forecast is coming up next. For Northwest Indiana, a very fall-like forecast this week with just little chances of pop-up showers and storms. Today, mostly cloudy with highs in the upper 70s. That 20% chance of a pop-up shower or storm later today. Decreasing clouds overnight tonight with lows around 60. We'll be sunny on Thursday with highs in the upper 70s. Chilly Thursday night with lows in the upper 50s under mostly clear skies. Mostly sunny Friday, chance of a pop-up storm, highs in the upper 70s. Upper 70s again on Saturday with mostly sunny skies and sunny on Sunday with highs in the mid-70s. That's your region forecast.
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Does anybody really know what time it is? 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

0: Of vintage rock and roll on your radio. Ozzy, before that, Flying High Again. Bono with you here. KB coming up. KB will have a pair of tickets for you to go see the Return of the Carnival of Sins tour. Yeah, it's Motley Crue out of the Credit Union One Amphitheater in Tinley Park. They're going to be there this coming Saturday. So KB, I'll have a pair of tickets for you on the lawn right here on the Xer. 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
1: President Trump is hosting an event with tech leaders at the White House. An official said the event is meant to strengthen America's innovative and technological dominance. Political reports prediction market companies will not be a part of the event after previous reports said executives from the companies would be in attendance. The event is being used as a kickoff to the Commodity Futures Trading Commission Innovation Advisory Committee, which is set to hold its first meeting tomorrow. The midterms in November are quickly approaching after more primary elections took place yesterday across the country. In Alaska, Republican Senator Dan Sullivan and Democrat Mary Peltola will face off in the general election, with two other candidates yet to be decided. Florida Congressman Byron Donalds won the state's primary for governor and will face off against former Republican, now Democrat, David Jolly in November. Also in Florida, Democratic Socialist Angie Nixon won in an upset over former National Security Council aide Alex Vindman in the Democratic Senate primary. I'm Chris Caraggio.
2: In Michigan City, a New Jersey teen died while swimming in Lake Michigan on Monday. First responders were called to a residence along the shore just before 2 p.m., where a 16-year-old male swimmer had gone underwater and did not resurface. 15 minutes later, a Michigan City firefighter located the victim, brought him to shore, and began life-saving measures. He was taken to a local hospital where he later died. The teen was from East Brunswick, New Jersey. The Michigan City Fire Department says at the time of the incident, there was a red flag warning posted due to the large waves and strong rip currents. In East Chicago, the city says it's made the difficult decision to cancel this year's Kielbasa Fest. They say many residents look forward to this celebration each year, but the city's priority at this time is focused on the safety, recovery, and needs of the community following last week's storms. The event will not be rescheduled this year. In Lake County, NDOT says drivers can expect additional ramp closures along State Road 912 Klein Avenue for resurfacing. Starting Saturday, August 22nd, the ramp from State Road 312 to southbound State Road 912 and the ramp from southbound State Road 912 to Gary Road will both be closed for about a week. Then, starting Monday, August 24th, the ramps from westbound and eastbound US 2012 to southbound State Road 912, the ramp from southbound State Road 912 to westbound US 20 Michigan Street, and the ramp from southbound State Road 912 to eastbound US 20 US 12 Fifth Avenue will all close for about 16 days. All work is weather dependent. The current ramp closures at 169th Street, 15th Avenue are scheduled to reopen on Monday, August 24th. I hope you caught all that. For the Region News Team, I'm Jamie Foster. 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
4: Alicia, to some of the region traffic alert. Traffic is moving very slowly along the eastbound side of 8094 from 394 up towards about Indianapolis Boulevard. There's a crash being reported there.

0: Then you're going to hit the brakes again past Klein due to a crash on the westbound side right around mile marker 8. So that's past Grant Street, right around Chase Street, westbound side of 8094 off to the shoulder. Eastbound traffic still slow moving as you go by there, and westbound traffic is backed up past I-65. 219-405-7743 is our hotline. Alicia Tassone with a region traffic alert.
1: For Northwest Indiana, there is a slight chance for a pop-up thunderstorm this afternoon. Otherwise, we'll be partly sunny with highs in the mid to upper 70s. Mostly cloudy tonight with lows around 60. Sunny on Thursday with highs in the upper 70s. Upper 70s again on Friday with mostly sunny skies. There's a chance of thunderstorms late in the day, and those may continue Friday night. Lows on Friday will be in the low 60s. Saturday, highs in the mid to upper 70s with a slight chance of storms, otherwise mostly sunny, and mostly sunny on Sunday with highs in the mid-70s. That's your region forecast.
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0: The Rock of the Region, X-Rock 103.9, as we carry on through a Wednesday afternoon with Kansas. KB taking the baton from Bono. Hey, everybody, great to be here with you as we cruise through a Wednesday afternoon in the region. ELP got us started with Lucky Man. Mostly cloudy, 81 degrees right now in downtown Crown Point with scattered showers and thunderstorms this afternoon. Mostly cloudy tonight. And a low around 60 with the humidity backing off a little bit, which is good news. Keep it right here on your Rock of the Region as we're just getting started. And hey, Motley Crue fans, keep right here. That's right. Stay close to your phones, to your radios, because your next chance to win a pair of tickets to see Motley Crue at Credit Union One Amphitheater this Saturday is coming up in just a bit. It is the Return of the Carnivals of Sins tour. Again, it's this Saturday, and your chance to win a pair of tickets coming up in just a few right here on the X.
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That's the Nuge from his debut album, The Rock of the Region, X-Rock 103.9. KB with you in our opening hour. We got you till 7 o'clock on this hump day. And for those of you wanting to go see Motley Crue Metal Legends at Credit Union One Amphitheater in Tinley Park this Saturday, the phone lines are open for you here on the X right now. And we're looking for caller number 3 at 219-980-2577. That's 219-980-2577. Caller 3 going to the Return of the Carnivals of Sins tour this Saturday night at Credit Union One Amphitheater.

0: preliminary damage assessments with FEMA personnel continue today and tomorrow throughout the state. Residents can help by reporting damage to Indiana 211. Those needing financial assistance should submit an application for state disaster relief fund through the Indiana Department of Homeland Security. Officials say assistance through FEMA isn't available, so residents should not fill out a FEMA application at this time. Homeland Security also advises Hoosiers to be careful who they share personal information with, because scammers may try to steal your identity. We've shared more information on the Region News Team Facebook page. In Hobart, three residents are behind bars today after officers raided a suspected drug house in the 1600 block of Brookview Court. Officers say this was the culmination of a narcotics investigation, and each of the individuals arrested faces multiple felony charges. They say these drug dens create significant concern to a neighborhood by bringing an array of crime, safety risks, and neighborhood decay. Residents who notice suspicious activity in their neighborhoods can contact the Hobart Police Department. We've shared more information on our Facebook page. The town of Highland says the increased police presence throughout Highland is absolutely by design. Officials say during a major weather event, they want a strong presence in the community to deter theft, break-ins, and other unwanted activity, and officers will continue to be highly visible to make sure Highland remains safe and secure throughout this period. For the Region News Team, I'm Jamie Foster. Your forecast is coming up next.
1: Alicia Tassone with the Region Traffic Update. Tips are letting us know US 6 is all jammed up between State Road 49 and Meridian Road. Yesterday, they had things down to one lane there due to road work, so probably the same situation today. You want to avoid that. US 6 between State Road 49 and Meridian, traffic is really stopping and backing up there. 219-405-7743 is our hotline. Alicia Tassone with the Region Traffic Update.
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0: For Northwest Indiana, mostly cloudy today with highs in the upper 70s. There's a slight chance we could have a pop-up shower or storm. We'll be mostly cloudy tonight with lows around 60. Sunny skies on Thursday with highs in the upper 70s. Mostly clear Thursday night with lows around 60. Mostly sunny Friday with highs in the upper 70s. There's a slight chance of storms late in the day. We could have some showers Friday night with lows around 60. Saturday, mostly sunny with highs in the upper 70s. There's a slight chance of showers or storms late in the day. Sunday, mostly sunny with highs in the mid-70s. That's your region forecast.
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0: The fourth single from the Kick album, 1987. That's In Excess right here on your Rock of the Region, X-Rock 103.9. 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
1: President Trump says he wants to strengthen America's cryptocurrency and technological dominance. Speaking today at the White House, Trump said he's a big proponent of Bitcoin and crypto, and he wants to make sure America remains the leader in the digital currencies and maintain its technological dominance. The judge in the trial of the mother accused of killing her three children in Massachusetts has dismissed the jury for the day due to unforeseen circumstances. Judge William Sullivan told the jury they are not to speculate about the reason why and they should not hold it against either side. The prosecution rested earlier this week and the defense has been calling witnesses. Today, Lindsay Clancy, psychiatrist, said Clancy thinks about her children all the time and misses them. Clancy is pleading not guilty and claims she had postpartum psychosis. And millions across the South are under heat alerts as record-breaking temperatures grip the region. The heat is expected to persist through the weekend as the heat dome expands from the southwest. I'm Chris Caraggio.

0: New court filings by Governor Braun accuse Indiana Utility Regulatory Commission's Andy Zay of using thousands of dollars in campaign money for gifts to staffers at the commission. The filing says, simply put, as set forth in the following exhibits, Governor Braun had cause for removal. Zay was demoted from chairman of the IURC in June after he voted for a rate increase for AES Indiana and was fired August 3rd. He has sued Braun and the state, saying the governor's office repeatedly infringed on the commission. An East Chicago Superfund site may soon be deleted from the EPA's national priorities list of the nation's most contaminated sites. Today, the U.S. Environmental Protection Agency announced the deletion of all or part of 8 Superfund sites, including one in DuPage County, Illinois. EPA is proposing to delete part of the U.S. smelter and lead refining site in East Chicago and part of the Tippecanoe Sanitary Landfill site in Lafayette. Officials say these transformed Superfund sites pave the way for formerly contaminated properties to become flourishing community assets that create new jobs and stimulate economic growth across the nation. In La Porte, the city's police department now has a YouTube channel designed to give residents a closer look at the work officers do every day. They say the channel will include body camera footage and police activity, information on trending crimes and scams, explanations of city ordinances and state laws, ride-alongs with officers, and safety tips and crime prevention information. The department says transparency, education, and communication build stronger relationships between the police department and the community. We've shared more information on the Region News Team Facebook page. 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
2: Checking in on the roads, eastbound side of 8094, hitting the brakes from the Illinois side. Heavy traffic all the way to I-65, especially jammed approaching Klein, where a crash is being reported. And then a westbound crash slowing things down, westbound 8094 past Grant Street near Chase Street off to the shoulder. Traffic is slow all the way from I-65. Back down onto the ramp from northbound 65, slowing down. Also watch out southbound on I-65 off of 8094 for a brief slowdown near Ridge Road. Southbound side of Klein Avenue hitting the brakes down from Chicago Avenue to 15th Avenue, ongoing road work. We have a crash Indianapolis Boulevard at Summer Street. That is stopping traffic in both directions between 165th and Carroll Street. Traffic is pretty backed up there. Also backed up along US 6 between State Road 49 and Meridian. Traffic is backed up both directions of US 6 down to one lane there, according to a tipster. We still have traffic signal outage along US 30 and Taney Place as well as 57th Avenue and Cleveland Street in the North Merrillville area. I'm sure there are several others as well. It looks like still along Calumet Avenue in the Munster area, jam between Columbia and Fisher Street. So again, treat all those traffic signal outages as always stops. 219-405-7743 is our traffic hotline. Only call when safe to do so. Alicia Tassone, Region News Team Traffic.
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0: For Northwest Indiana, we are mostly cloudy this afternoon with highs in the upper 70s. There's a slight chance we could have a pop-up shower or storm later today. Decreasing clouds overnight tonight with temps falling into the low 60s. We'll be sunny on Thursday with highs in the upper 70s. We'll drop into the upper 50s Thursday night under mostly clear skies. Mostly sunny Friday with another slight chance of a storm late in the day. Highs will be near 80. Mostly sunny on Saturday, highs in the upper 70s. And sunny on Sunday with highs in the mid-70s. That's your region forecast.
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0: Music from the Stones right here on your Rock of the Region, X-Rock 103.9. Hey, everybody. KB, until 7 o'clock, thank you so much for being here with us. And, of course, we continue to wait on NIPSCO with updates coming fast and furiously as of late. But for those of you who continue to be without power, our thoughts are with you, and literally more power to you as we roll on here in the hour of 4 o'clock. Don't go anywhere. Coming right back and keeping us rocking with music from Bob Seger. Also, one from Kiss headed your way.
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Kiss on X-Rock 103.9, and plenty of tears have fallen and a lot of trying times around the region as a result of complications due to the derecho and many of us still without power. But Indiana Governor Mike Braun has activated emergency funds for Hoosiers impacted by the recent storms and last week's derecho, of course. The Indiana State Disaster Relief Fund reportedly providing up to $5,000 in emergency aid for Hoosiers in need of assistance without power, without food. So this is disaster relief fund set up to get you the basics, clothing, food, while you're displaced from your homes or dealing with hardship as a result of last week's storms. And also emergency SNAP benefit replacements are available as well for eligible SNAP recipients who lost food due to the storm or due to the power outages with food spoilage. Now, the easiest way to check in on all this is to just dial 211. That's Indiana 211. For more information on that, we've got more info at our Region News Team Facebook page, as well as we pick up the pieces here in the region and just try to breathe. And speaking of the latest information, the Region News Team coming up with their latest. Alicia Tassone's got our latest look at the roadways, and we'll check our forecast as well.

0: In Merrillville, residents impacted by storms in June and August may qualify for assistance through Habitat for Humanity's Critical Repair Program. The program helps with mold remediation, sump pump replacement, insurance deductible assistance, and property cleanup and debris removal. Damage must have occurred during the June 11th or August 11th storms. We've shared more information, including eligibility criteria, on the Region News Team Facebook page. It will soon be easier to find a parking spot at Indiana Dunes National Park. Starting this fall, Save the Dunes will use grant money to install parking occupancy technology at 6 high-use beach and trail parking areas and 8 portable message signs to guide visitors toward available parking. Officials say the goal is to reduce traffic congestion at the national park by providing real-time, predictive parking availability information. The Indiana Dunes Smart Parking Initiative is set to launch ahead of Memorial Day weekend in May 2027. It's made possible by a $625,000 grant from the National Parks Foundation. More than 2.6 million people visit the park each year. State officials say a HIP work requirement pre-screening tool is now available. The Indiana Family and Social Services Administration says beginning January 1st, certain Healthy Indiana Plan members ages 19 to 64 will need to complete 80 hours each month working, receiving education or job training, or doing community service, unless they're exempt. To help HIP members check to see if they will need to meet this requirement or qualify as exempt, there's a new online pre-screening tool on the state's website. Information is entered anonymously and is not stored. Responses are used only to generate results and are not accessible after the session ends. For the Region News Team, I'm Jamie Foster. Your forecast is next.
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2: Checking in on the roads, continuing to find delays, 8094 eastbound from the Illinois side, from the Bishop Ford all the way over to I-65. Expect to be moving under posted speeds eastbound. Westbound delays through the I-65 stretch opens up once you get past Broadway. Northbound I-65, finding a brief slowdown starting around 65. First Avenue.

0: News. Be careful there. Also, watch out for some delays now, both directions near the Portage Toll Plaza on the toll road, as well as the toll plaza near the state line. Southbound side of Klein hitting the brakes down from Chicago Avenue to 15th Avenue. We still have delays due to that earlier crash on Indianapolis Boulevard at Summer Street in the Hammond area. We still have some traffic signal outages as well, affecting Calumet Avenue in Munster, as well as areas along US 30. Between Schererville and Merrillville, US 30 and Taney Place, that signal is still out. It looks like areas along Taft Street as well still have traffic signal outages. And 61st Avenue on north up to 47th Avenue, traffic is pretty stacked up there due to some traffic signal outages. If you see a traffic trouble spot, let us know on our hotline at 219-405-7743 when safe to do so. Alicia Tassone, Region News Team Traffic.
1: For Northwest Indiana, decreasing clouds tonight with lows around 60. There may be some rain in our southern counties. Sunny skies on Thursday with highs in the upper 70s, mostly clear Thursday night, and chilly. Lows will be in the upper 50s. We'll be near 80 on Friday with mostly sunny skies. There's a chance we could have some pop-up storms late in the day, and those may continue Friday night with lows in the low 60s. Upper 70s Saturday with mostly sunny skies. Sunny on Sunday with highs in the mid 70s. That's your region forecast.
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0: A Bit of the Dead from the Go to Heaven album, their 11th studio release, Alabama Getaway, here on your Rock of the Region, X-Rock 103.9. We talked about quite a few times about getting away to go see Motley Crue, but those aren't the only tickets that we are giving away this week here on X-Rock 103.9. Scott Rosenberg's got tickets for you again this week. He's been ticket crazy, and that ticket craziness continues with Scott Rosenberg this week. He's got pairs of tickets for you to go see John Fogerty and Steve Winwood teaming up for the Legacy Tour. It's a limited 12-show run, and one of those shows is at Credit Union One Amphitheater in Tinley Park. That's coming up the Thursday preceding Labor Day weekend. So Thursday, September the 3rd, the X wants to send you and a friend to see that show. 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Alice in Chains and Skynyrd coming up.
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2: The dust has settled from last night's election primaries held in three states. Florida Congressman Byron Donalds won the state's primary for governor and will face off against former Republican, now Democrat, David Jolly in November. Also in Florida, Democratic Socialist Angie Nixon won in an upset over former National Security Council aide Alex Vindman in the Democratic Senate primary. Embattled Florida Republican Corey Mills was defeated by Ryan Elijah in the state's 7th Congressional District Republican primary. Four Americans, including an executive with Telemundo, were killed in a helicopter crash in Kenya. The cause of the sightseeing crash has not yet been determined. Kenya's Civil Aviation Authority said that seven people total were on board.

0: aboard the helicopter. Telemundo executive Jose Suarez of South Florida was one of the victims.
1: And ZZ Top says it's honoring their late drummer Frank Beard by continuing their summer tour as planned. Beard died at his home in Texas while in hospice care Monday at the age of 77. I'm Chris Caraggio.
2: Governor Braun is delivering on his promise to reimburse Indiana counties, cities, and towns for money they missed out on during the gas tax holiday. Yesterday, the State Board of Finance unanimously approved more than $130 million in reimbursements for the month of June. This follows the board's unanimous approval last month of reimbursements for April and May. The Indiana State Comptroller's Office will distribute nearly $44 million to counties, cities, and towns over the next week. In Portage, a Hobart man was arrested after pointing a loaded firearm at another driver in a road rage incident. It happened just before 1 p.m. yesterday. Portage police say 69-year-old Douglas Peak was upset when another driver cut him off in the Culver's parking lot on Highway 6. The two drivers pulled into a neighboring business lot and began yelling at each other. That's when Peak pulled out a semi-automatic handgun. The victim called police and followed Peak until officers pulled him over. He admitted to pulling out the handgun, saying his anger got the best of him. He was arrested on multiple charges, including a felony charge of intimidation with a deadly weapon. In Burns Harbor, the town says crews continue to make their way around town clearing debris. Officials say residents can take tree damage to the town property on Westport Road. A dumpster for food waste only will be placed at the street department on Navajo Trail for 7 days or until it is full. Officials say all town offices and buildings have phone and internet and are open to the public during business hours. Residents are welcome to stop in to cool off, charge devices, and enjoy complimentary coffee, water, and a variety of snacks. Your forecast is coming up next. I'm Jamie Foster for the Region News Team.
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4: Checking it again on the roads for your ride home. Continuing to find some delays on the westbound side of 8094 right around I-65. And that's backing things up down onto the ramp there. Also still a brief slowdown northbound 65 just north of 61st Avenue. Eastbound delays on 8094 really slowing things down. Torrance Avenue all the way to I-65. Your entire stretch there of 8094 eastbound. And we have shifting lanes. Eastbound side of 8094 as you get into a work zone near Grant Street, so be careful there. We've got southbound delays on Klein Avenue, stop and go from Chicago Avenue all the way down to 15th Avenue. We still have a crash that is holding things up southbound side of Indianapolis Boulevard, especially near Summer Street. So you want to avoid Indianapolis Boulevard between 165th and Carroll Street, especially if you're headed southbound. Traffic is really stacked up. We've got delays along Calumet Avenue still through the Munster area between Main Street and Fisher Street. Traffic backed up from the traffic signal outages. Indianapolis Boulevard, we've also got delays mainly between US 30 and 45th. US 30 usual delays through the Dyer-Shererville area. We still have the traffic signal out at Taney Place in US 30, so that's really stacking things up. And then it also looks like on Taft Street at 73rd and then at 57th Avenue, traffic backed up due to traffic light outages. Again, make sure you treat those as always stops and any other signal outages you may find throughout the region or roads that still remain closed. Several we know in Portage, including Willow Creek Road, still north of the Indiana Toll Road to US 20. Want to avoid that area. 219-405-7743 is our hotline. Only call when safe to do so. Alicia Tassone, Region News Team Traffic.
2: For Northwest Indiana, decreasing clouds overnight tonight. There may be some showers lingering in our southern counties. Lows will be around 60. Sunny skies on Thursday with highs in the upper 70s. Will be clear and cool Thursday night with lows in the upper 50s. Highs will be near 80 on Friday with mostly sunny skies. There's a slight chance for a pop-up storm late in the day. Some of those may linger into Friday night with lows in the low 60s. Mostly sunny on Saturday with a slight chance of storms late in the day. Highs will be in the upper 70s, mid 70s on Sunday with lots of sunshine. That's your region forecast.
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Bonfire live at Griffith's Rock and Rail Fest on Thursday, September the 3rd. It's a 5 p.m. set for Bonfire. And what would really be cool is if everybody went to that last Bonfire set. I know there's a lot going on at Rock and Rail Fest, but hit that Bonfire stage. This very well could be the last show that they play, and they deserve a hot and heavy send-off from all of us here in the region. It's KB kicking off the ride on X-Rock 103.9. Rocking out with Joan, and in just a bit, a little bit of Joe Cocker for you.

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Hey, that's a Dede Warwick hit. Van Halen's take on You're No Good from Van Halen 2, the rock of the region, X-Rock 103.9. Cruising into the ride home and getting into the evening here on a hump day. The 2026 Gary Ayer Show and Twilight Drone and Pyro Show, unfortunately, has been canceled. Of course, it's weather-related. It's derecho-rated. Related, rather. Originally scheduled for this weekend, organizers saying, due to the widespread impact of the recent storms, it's essential for all police, fire, and emergency personnel in the region able to remain focused on the response and recovery efforts in Lake County. It's a good call. It's a super bummer. Of course it is. But it's the right call. Organizers of the Gary Ayer Show saying they're committed to bringing the event back next year to celebrate the resilience and strength of the Northwest Indiana community. That's right, region strong, baby. KB with you on the ride. The Stones here for us. The region news team coming up with the latest. Alicia Tassone gives us our latest look at the rush hour roadways. And Mike Summers gets us all caught up in sports as he'll wrap the Crosstown Classic.

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1: The city of Valparaiso is organizing volunteers to help the elderly and disabled in the community clean up after last week's storms. 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We've shared more information on the Region News Team Facebook page. Porter County Assessor Sue Neff wants homeowners to know they may qualify for property tax relief if their home suffered significant damage in recent storms. Neff says to qualify, your property must have significant structural damage that would reduce the price the property could reasonably sell for, and the damage must be tied to a qualifying disaster, such as the recent storms. This applies to homes, barns, garages, sheds, commercial buildings, and other assessed structures. Property owners need to fill out the disaster petition for reassessment form. If approved, the reassessment may lower the taxable value of the property, reducing the owner's 2027 property tax bill. We've shared more information on our Facebook page. A flood watch has been issued for parts of Northwest Indiana. The National Weather Service says locally, flash flooding caused by excessive rainfall continues to be possible through late tonight in Newton and Jasper counties. Pulaski County is under a flood watch through Thursday.

0: Thursday morning, a flood watch has also been issued for counties across central Indiana for this afternoon through Thursday morning. Your forecast is coming up next. I'm Jamie Foster for the Region News Team.
1: Checking in on the roads, eastbound side of 8094, hitting the brakes Torrens Avenue on towards I-65. Heavy traffic the entire way as there's work zone right around Grant Street that's slowing things down, shifting lanes there. Westbound side of 8094, looking okay, just heavy through the I-65 corridor. Usual delays there. Everything good along the toll road, 994. Southbound side of Klein Avenue hitting the brakes between the toll road and 15th Avenue. Watch out there for ongoing road work. US 30 traffic is still jammed at the state line, heavy through the Schererville area as usual, and then the traffic signal still out at Taney Place. Treat that as an always stop. It looks like Taft Street and 73rd Avenue still out, as well as 57th Avenue in Cleveland. Again, treat all those traffic signals out as always stops. In the Munster area as well, between Main Street and Ridge Road, we've got at least one traffic signal out through that stretch. Reminder, the State Road 2 between Velpo and Westville is now closed to traffic at the southern intersection with Old State Road 2 south to 400 north for a pipe replacement. Ahead of that, still reduced to one lane between Old State Road 2 and 600 north. 219-405-7743 is our hotline. Only call when safe to do so. Alicia Tassone, Region News Team Traffic.
0: Northwest Indiana. If you're in our southern counties, you may have some showers overnight tonight. The rest of us will have decreasing clouds with lows in the low 60s. Sunny skies on Thursday with highs in the upper 70s. Clear and chilly Thursday night with lows in the upper 50s. Mostly sunny Friday with highs near 80. We could have some pop-up storms late in the day, and those may continue into Friday night. Lows on Friday will be around 60. Saturday, highs will be in the upper 70s with mostly sunny skies. Sunday, mid-70s with lots of sunshine. That's your region forecast.
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3: Drive, base hit center field. Here comes Kelly. Here's the throw to the play. And Carson is in. And the Cubs take round 2. 4-3, they walk it off in the bottom of the ninth.
2: Pete Crow Armstrong made Major League Baseball history with a leadoff home run, and Alex Bregman's RBI single gave the Cubs a second straight walk-off win over the White Sox, 4-3. Earlier today, Crosstown Classic Game 3, the Cubs played the White Sox.
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2: WNBA last night, Natasha Cloud scored a career-high 35 points on the Chicago Sky, beat the New York Liberty 93-86. The Indiana Fever won their fifth straight game over the Toronto Tempo, 101-95. Kelsey Mitchell scored 29 points for the Fever. Last night at the Steelyard, Corey Howell hit a grand slam, with every batter in the starting lineup scoring at least once, and the Gary Sauchel Railcats pounded the Chicago Dogs 25-2. The Railcats and the Dogs play again tonight at the Steelyard. NFL preseason on Saturday, the Indianapolis Colts will host Atlanta at noon, while the Chicago Bears visit the Cincinnati Bengals on Saturday night, kickoff at 6 p.m. High school football week one begins on Friday night all across the region. That's sports.
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0: X-Rock 103.9, that was the final tune that Sabbath wrote for the Heaven and Hell album, their ninth studio release in 1980. Got into the top 25 in the UK. It's KB with you right here on the ride home as we get you home on this Wednesday evening, back with our region events calendar. And we'll cruise along the highway with Bowie. Also, I'll spin one from Joe Walsh and throw in one from the Yardbirds.
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1: Primary elections were held in three states Tuesday. Results include Florida Congressman Byron Donalds winning that state's Republican primary for governor. He'll face off against former Republican, now Democrat, David Jolly in November. In Florida's Democratic Senate primary, Democratic Socialist Angie Nixon won in an upset over former National Security Council aide Alex Vindman. In Alaska, Republican Senator Dan Sullivan and Democrat Mary Peltola will face off in the November election. Two other candidates are yet to be decided. President Trump's calling for interest rates to be lowered, telling reporters today he likes Federal Reserve Chairman Kevin Warsh, but his hands are tied because of the Board of Governors at the Fed, which he called political. Scorching temperatures are still being felt by millions in the South. Dozens of record highs have been broken this week, including in Miami and Oklahoma City. The heat's expected to persist through the weekend as a heat dome anchored in the Southwest has expanded. I'm Scott Carr.
2: In Michigan City, a New Jersey teen died while swimming in Lake Michigan on Monday. First responders were called to a residence along the shore just before 2 p.m., where a 16-year-old male swimmer had gone underwater and did not resurface. 15 minutes later, a Michigan City firefighter located the victim, brought him to shore, and began life-saving measures. He was taken to a local hospital where he later died. The teen was from East Brunswick, New Jersey. The Michigan City Fire Department says at the time of the incident, there was a red flag warning posted due to the large waves and strong rip currents. In East Chicago, the city says it's made the difficult decision to cancel this year's Kielbasa Fest. They say many residents look forward to this celebration each year, but the city's priority at this time is focused on the safety, recovery, and needs of the community following last week's storms. The event will not be rescheduled this year. In Lake County, NDOT says drivers can expect additional ramp closures along State Road 912 Klein Avenue for resurfacing. Starting Saturday, August 22nd, the ramp from State Road 312 to southbound State Road 912 and the ramp from southbound State Road 912 to Gary Road will both be closed for about a week. Then, starting Monday, August 24th, the ramps from westbound and eastbound US 2012 to southbound State Road 912, the ramp from southbound State Road 912 to westbound US 20 Michigan Street, and the ramp from southbound State Road 912 to eastbound US 20 US 12 Fifth Avenue will all close for about 16 days. All work is weather dependent. The current ramp closures at 169th Street, 15th Avenue are scheduled to reopen on Monday, August 24th. I hope you caught all that. 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
4: One final check on the roads, continuing to find on and off delays. Eastbound side of 8094, Torrance Avenue on towards I-65. Just watch out for some heavy traffic areas and some lane shifts as you get towards Grant Street. Everything looking okay along I-65 through the region. Toll Road and I-94 running along pretty smoothly. Seeing improvement, but still finding slowdowns. Southbound Klein Avenue from US 20 down to 15th Avenue. And again, watch out for traffic signal outages throughout the region. US 30 and Taney Place. Also Cleveland Street and 57th Avenue. And in Munster on Calumet Avenue at Superior Avenue. And perhaps at 45th Avenue as well. Any traffic signals that you find out through the region, make sure you treat them as always stops. A reminder, a resurfacing project is taking place on US 1220 between 41 Calumet Avenue and the Illinois State Line. Going on through early November, patching and resurfacing will be conducted, so watch out for lane restrictions there in the Whiting area. 219-405-7743 is our hotline. Only call when safe to do so. Alicia Tassone, Region News Team Traffic.
2: For northwest Indiana. Clouds will decrease overnight tonight. Unless you're in our southern counties, you may have some showers. Lows will be around 60. Sunny skies on Thursday with highs in the upper 70s. Clear and cool Thursday night with lows in the upper 50s. We'll be near 80 on Friday with lots of sunshine. We could have some pop-up storms late in the day, and those may linger into Friday night. Lows will be around 60. Upper 70s again on Saturday with mostly sunny skies. Lots of sun on Sunday with highs in the mid-70s. That's your region forecast.
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0: The Chili Peppers follow up to Under the Bridge. Give it away now. Blood Sugar Sex Magic. It was also the band's first top 10 hit in the UK and clearly one of their more recognizable tunes. KB unwinding here with you. Happy Wednesday evening. And for those of you already chillaxing tonight, we crack open our virtual cold one and give you a nice cheer to get the hour of 6 o'clock underway. Motley Crue gave us Dr. Feel Good to get the hour of 6 o'clock underway. Speaking of which, two more pairs of tickets for you this week right here in the hour of 3 o'clock. I've got tickets to Motley Crue's show coming up at Credit Union One Amphitheater this Saturday. So if you don't have plans this Saturday and you are fleet of finger tomorrow and Friday afternoon, you and a friend could be headed to the Return of the Carnivals of Sins tour in Tinley Park on Saturday. Of course, you can purchase those tickets at Ticketmaster.com as well. Keep it right here on the ride, coming right back, going way back with the Monkees, and also some new beginnings on the way with Chicago.
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A Robert Lamb composition for Chicago back when they were Chicago Transit Authority. That's from their debut release. That's Beginnings. And it was released as a single after Chicago Transit Authority album came out. It did not chart, but after the band had some later success with subsequent singles, Beginnings was re-released in 71, backed with Color My World, and both became top 50 hits on Billboard Hot 100. KB with you here in our final hour with you tonight. A little bit of Grand Funk before we check in with the Region News team. We'll get you our latest forecast on the way as well. Cooler and less humid. Oh, thank you.

The Indiana Department of Homeland Security says expedited joint preliminary damage assessments with FEMA personnel continue today and tomorrow throughout the state. Residents can help by reporting damage to Indiana 211. Those needing financial assistance should submit an application for State Disaster Relief Fund through the Indiana Department of Homeland Security. Officials say assistance through FEMA isn't available, so residents should not fill out a FEMA application at this time. Homeland Security also advises Hoosiers to be careful who they share personal information with because scammers may try to steal your identity. We've shared more information on the Region News Team Facebook page. In Hobart, three residents are behind bars today after officers raided a suspected drug house in the 1600 block of Brookview Court. Officers say this was the culmination of a narcotics investigation, and each of the individuals arrested faces multiple felony charges. They say these drug dens create significant concern to a neighborhood by bringing an array of crime, safety risks, and neighborhood decay. Residents who notice suspicious activity in their neighborhoods can contact the Hobart Police Department. We've shared more information on our Facebook page. The town of Highland says the increased police presence throughout Highland is absolutely by design. Officials say during a major weather event, they want a strong presence in the community to deter theft, break-ins, and other unwanted activity, and officers will continue to be highly visible to make sure Highland remains safe and secure throughout this period. For the Region News Team, I'm Jamie Foster. Your forecast is coming up next. For Northwest Indiana, decreasing clouds tonight with lows around 60. There may be some rain in our

0: Southern counties. Sunny skies on Thursday with highs in the upper 70s, mostly clear Thursday night, and chilly. Lows will be in the upper 50s. We'll be near 80 on Friday with mostly sunny skies. There's a chance we could have some pop-up storms late in the day, and those may continue Friday night with lows in the low 60s. Upper 70s Saturday with mostly sunny skies. Sunny on Sunday with highs in the mid 70s. That's your region forecast.
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0: Rocking out with Elton from his debut album. That's Take Me to the Pilot. It was originally released as a single. The B-side, Your Song, is what did better on both sides of the Atlantic, making Take Me to the Pilot sort of the de facto B-side for radio stations here in the States and, of course, in the native UK. KB with you here on X-Rock 103.9 and moving through the hour of 6 o'clock. We'll play a few more for you before we depart. But again, don't forget, we're rocking out with you 24/7. So keep it on all evening long as we rock out with you here on the X. We will check our region events calendar here in a moment and get you music from Crosby, Stills, Nash & Young, and Pink Floyd before we get out of here. First, we step into the Wayback Machine for this date in rock history.
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0: And birthdays today include vocalist Ian Gillan of Deep Purple, who was born in 1945, bassist John Deacon, formerly of Queen, born in 1951, and the late Ginger Baker of Cream, who was born on this day in 1939. And that's a look at today, August 19th in rock history.
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1: Millions across the American South are once again under heat alerts. Dozens of record high temperatures have been broken this week, including in Miami and Oklahoma City, which have both seen triple-digit temperatures. The heat's expected to persist through the weekend as a heat dome anchored in the southwest is expanding. This says strong storms are starting to develop over parts of the Midwest tonight. Tornado warnings are in effect for parts of Indiana as thousands are still without power due to ongoing storms. The tariffs that were set to hit Canada at midnight have been put on hold. President Trump posted to social media he paused the 50% duties for 3 days because the U.S. and Canada have a deal pending final documentation. The suspended tariffs would affect roughly $20 billion in Canadian imports. Reports say